0: Alright, sport transfer, we bring on my brother, my friend. Our name be Duke Udi. Me, I call him Kakis, Nigeria ex-international. Make we gather shook mouth for matters we got to do with football. Yeah, Kakis, my guy.
1: And I will collect something in Nigeria, the real people in Nigeria say, so you don't see something in laugh for Nigeria like this. Don't worry, I think it's time to laugh for
0: it. I beg.
1: You don't collect small dollars.
0: Every week. You must confirm. You don't get where it touch. All right, bro. I say we can bring you on board. Make you get out.
1: I want to laugh like you when Church go enter.
0: No, you don't laugh already. You don't laugh.
1: I don't hear you. Now, this your own laugh different.
0: Abby. All right, Paddy. Nothing do you. All right, so make I just bring you on. Make you get a shook mouth on matters we got to do.
1: Thanks for having me. Do with football.
0: All right. You get matter how almost just shook mouth put inside. Kakis. Make I hear your opinion. You don't see everything that happened for NFF. Ibrahim Gusau resigned. Then they set up appointing deputy as well, a lot just happened these days. But the thing now, when I want to talk about now about a former DG of National Sport Commission, Alhaji Al Hassan Yakmut. You get what he talk? I could just play the voice, make you hear him. You get what he call you talk about ex internationals? They let us know, say ex internationals say no be our bet right. I would think they talk about our bet right or to become the NFF or to run football. For Nigeria or to become the NFF president. Nobody are better. Well, I could just play in voice. Just listen to him voice very carefully and tell me what you think about what in talk about they try to tell ex internationals something. What you think. Some say what in talk no bad, some say well you're not supposed to talk like that. I don't know. But I would like play in voice. Make you hear them. Just hear them and tell me what you think. Make I play the voice of former DG National Sports Commission, Alhaji Al Hassan Yakmut.
2: For the ex-internationals, they cannot say it is their own reserve. It is not a reserve right for them to lead the administration. We knew how George Weah outgrown football administration to become a president. So these are things that you should learn the ropes of politics if you are an ex-international. Then our ex-internationals, very few of them are good examples. In terms of survival, we have so many ex-internationals that are finding it difficult to live a standard life. But we have beautiful ones too who were able to transform. Amokachi was able to go and read law. He's a commentator of high repute. He's a graded coach, Sunday Olise. Ole Fijana, they all speak about 5 different languages, and they have a standard way of life. But for them to be part of the local administration, they must blend very well and be accepted.
0: All right, Kakis, you hear him, Abi?
1: I hear him.
0: So, what do you think?
1: It's a very strong word. Very strong word. If I want to put, I will put him into three. One, is correct. And two, now what are the others to talk with this? When are they talk and they hear, a house that is divided can never stand. A house that is divided can never stand. You understand? If you know what I mean, that made the man talk about Nigerian ex-internationals, some not even dividing. You know, they look at them, they look penury and that won't be a mistake. That won't be a mistake. But now the reason why I don't always tell these young players, that's my sermon to them. My friend, make money from food.

0: ball and invest. So at the end of the day, if I just want to give an example, like you made mention of George Weah, he's right. I will take it back to Samuel Eto'o. Because see, Africa, the respectable people say, then get money. Africa, the respectable when he gets money, will not be Europeans, will not be Americans, will not be Canadians or the Chinese. So Africa, yeah, now who get money? If you get money, you should buy your way, enter anywhere, and they will give you respect. That was what he said. That was the second aspect that he said. That me, I still I agree with them. You know, the two, inside the three, when I want to talk, so I agree with him for the two, but get one, when I don't agree with them. You understand? That's the third one. You see, when it comes to football players are the owners of football. Football player, whether X or no X or current, or once they play the game, FIFA said it, that the actors, because without football players, there's no football. Let me tell that man wherever in the hear my voice, now you couldn't even talk. Without the players, there's no football. And if there's no football, there's no football team. We are the one government. As a DG, where you enter, there's no sports. Where the players are not there, where you go to the DG. You understand? So that's the third one I want to let them know. Say the actors of any cause, they are the players. Be basketball, be energy, those players are not there. He can never be DG, he can never be chairman, he can never be the president of any federation. That's the third one I let them know. You see, when will they do things for this country? I always tell this as international. That is why you see when they put their comments in there, they go. Because I always tell them, until Una don't come as one, these people don't take Una. They don't divide Una with small money. So when they just put small $10,000, you guys will just go away with all due respect. And if you see the kind of people when they call their name, people will say, himself, the respect.
1: Yeah.
0: Himself, the respect. People like Sondo Lise.
1: Yeah.
0: People like Amokachi.
1: Yeah.
0: When people, they will tell you how it be. They will not go fear you because they get that, you know, that aroma and charisma. They will not go sheep. Olise can never go sheep. I never see Olise go sheep. Even when they play together, he can never go sheep. So see what the man talk. I see the name, any mention of. But if he calls for people name, the man will say, forget those ones. If you just give them little bread, then go dance to your tune. And he said it in his listening. He said, you see some of them. You understand? You know me say you must get money. I always tell people, I always tell these football players, if you have two shirts or two trousers, when you go out, iron them, make it day okay. Nobody will know whether you get two, now that two you get. Then when you look so racial and everything, this people, they just look at it because in Nigeria, they look at the artwork, how you take come. They just look the way you dress. And the way you dress is the way you'll be addressed. The Bible said it too, my brother. Don't blame the man. The way you dress, they go address you like that. So I always tell them, when you go in here, now let the nika look neat. You understand? Because what do they see now? What do they see? The outward of men, when they see the inside of men. Nobody, they come look your house. Nobody know where your house is. You, where you come now, what do you present now, they go tell you how you be. So it's not lying. For those two, I agree with him. But that third one, I disagree. Like I said, without the player, there's no football. Without the player, there's no NFF. Without the player, there's no NFF. That is the truth. I will always let you go. That third one, I don't agree. Because the players at FIFA, check them. Say the players might be the actors and they be the owner of the game.
1: Yeah.
0: Go check them. The football players are the owner of the game. Because if the football players are not there, we don't go get Sunshine Football Club. Me, I don't go day here. That is the people who I want to coach for the field in the evening. Not the players. So the players are the owners of the game. The government is sponsor the team because of the players. Those two is right. Those two demand correct for him. Those two, I agree with him 100%. But this third one, I disagree with him.
1: But also in talk about, say, not be just to play the game. Say yes, say you mention people like Omokachi, Olise, Olofinjana, you know, yes, say these ones, they speak multiple languages.
0: Mike, you know, the man was in the corner, when the man's boss corner, Mike Eminalo.
1: I think he just mentioned few when he remember. Okay.
0: But I will make a letter known now. Say if in the call, if you want call,
1: But see where they go, eh? He said, yeah. not be just that. Say they need to come here, come also play the politics. He said it.
0: Okay.
1: So they need to play the politics.
0: Yeah. Let me tell you the truth now.
1: How they want to play the politics?
0: Now, I want to tell you now. Listen. Okay, let's, for example, I gave you an instance of Samuel Eto'o. How did he manage to play the politics? One, you must have the money, the resources to move people around. Let me tell you the truth about those things. I'll wait for the man to talk. Resources, the politicians.
1: But can I tell you something about Samuel Eto'o? Samuel Eto'o too, Cameroon president, Samuel Eto'o be like his son. He be like
0: Nandia
1: king.
0: Saying, that is politics, now.
1: He be like the king.
0: The man is talking about. He gave a example of Joshua. When Joshua, I don't give it to you, well, that's small story. When Joshua conference come, they say not go to school, not qualify. He went to America to school. So if you are talking about Mike Kemena is qualified. Anything, he went to school, he's a graduate, he's everything. I've met Menalo as a person in Israel when he was playing for the capital of Aviv. I was playing for Rishon in Israel. Now he connect me, now he make me meet Avram Grant for the first time. And Avram Grant was his coach in my capital of Aviv. Now he called introduce them to this guy waiting for Abramovich for Chelsea. These are the people we talk. You see, so when the man talk about the politics and the connection, you must understand. Mike Emelo, like I said, is qualified. Olofijano is qualified.
1: True.
0: Olofijano get those connections too. Yeah. Let me tell you the truth.
1: Yeah.
0: But who will support him? That is the problem when the man talk. So,
1: Nadia, me, I did go now. Now, I won't ask you. Even if these players now won't play the politics, they go allow them to play the politics. They go allow them come in and come play the politics.
0: I will give an example of Mike Menalo. He understands the politics of football to the highest level. So if he won't come, if he don't look the Nigerian terrain, he's not a new person to football, if you don't look the Nigerian terrain, it's okay. See, as a politician, you must look who could support you first before you could come put your hand. You cannot bring your money and throw your money into that place. And Menalo will not be so stupid to come throw your money to them where this betrayal is full everywhere.
1: You see, that's another thing they talk with that. He need to throw his money in before he go become the NFL president. Does he need to do that? Is that a must?
0: It's a must. If you don't have the resources, you cannot go there.
1: For Nigeria here.
0: Now they tell you that. For Nigeria, now the resources they get. Because what else you say now? If you don't give me $10,000, I'm not going to go to
1: food.
0: You understand? Because it's about monetary gain. You don't look at the development of football. The Euro, they will look at the capacity where the man gets to move their football forward. But yeah, they don't care about the football. They don't care. They don't care about football. It's what they want to make, personal gain. That is why where we are today. Look at our football today. They go down the drain again. These are the same old set of people. Just mention of some names. When they put for this year, this thing now you talk now, some names. When are they play, then they're there. These same people, this is the same way you come, when are they play, they're there. When I was a football player for national team under 20, he followed all day for national team, when would they go Germany?
1: Okay, imagine. I see the empty today.
0: That man did there. In the year, look my age now, so they look my age today. Who is the city who? You know, I say we want change. What I say when you interview him, I say, yes, we want change. Positive change. But I tell you one thing, I say, now the same old people they will bring come again. So they will echo them. So go check his seminar, for example, where I went down the NFF. I don't tell you my whole story. When I was in national team, 1995, under 20, he was there. So what change? What change are you expecting? What new thing are you expecting?
1: I think they're there for now to where election go hold. Election might take up 6 months to 1 year.
0: I'm going to repeat them again. I don't tell you this. I tell you, I say, them, they go. the ones where they go. Now them go organize the ones where they come in. So their leaders will still follow. It's not the reality in Nigeria. Let's not deceive ourselves. You know that they talk. Governor of the state go they come out, go put in boy, they are not lying.
1: That one day.
0: And I think people that want to now.
1: That one day.
0: They are politicians. What are you talking about? They are politicians. They don't want to leave power.
1: Yeah.
0: They want to be relevant.
1: Yeah.
0: They want to be relevant.
1: That one day. Wow. That one day.
0: And she will tell us the truth. And yeah. Me and you will talk the truth.
1: Yeah.
0: You see, where would they hide all these things? Even they make our football go forward.
1: Yeah.
0: And me, I don't vow. I will never be passing to anybody who makes football not grow.
1: Yeah.
0: Now, football give me the life when I live today. Now, football, even the football, you could never enter a plane.
1: That's true.
0: I want to reach Europe. Who won't help me reach Europe?
1: That's true.
0: I don't get anybody from my family where I travel.
1: That's true.
0: I need to travel with my family.
1: I'll come back to you, Gagis. Hello, team.
2: World champion.
1: All right, go on.
2: See, Gagis just said what I've been trying to say since all these days. I've been trying to say this in all these days, but I couldn't get through. Last time that you were supporting Gustavo, you said to Gustavo should become the next president. I was so curious that I wanted to call you. What has this man done? What has he done to become the next president? Every qualifier would be qualified for anything, and you are supporting it. You can't because a US footballer doesn't have one say. You don't have cooperation at all. How can somebody that is a carpenter, engineer, become a football FA? Even if I don't have one say, if you people fight to the federal, fight to the Senate. Let them make everything equal. Let it be equal. I can't see this is the way that someone who doesn't know our football will be heading our football. And our football is going down. Cap kids are just saying it. Because many of you cannot even say it out. You only try to support whoever that is there. You people will be supporting.
1: But I know someone like you know they understand. You know they understand something. Listen, Gusso was there. Okay, now. Let's say Guzzo still there, me, I will still support him to come back because you know why? I'll tell you why. Why now? Because we don't go fit enter. What thing will they fight for? Now may they change the status. Now will they fight for? That's what we are fighting for. Whether we like him or not. Now FA chairman, now then get majority of the vote. Out of 45, then get 37. I bet I like Akis.
0: No, you are right.
1: 37. So what thing make you think, say now, you want him to go out. Now who won't come in? That was before the reform happened, no? Before we come out for this, Nigeria president can't come and say no. President Ahmed Bola Tinubu can't come and say no. Saying want comprehensive reform for NFL. Before they come do the come before Gusso can resign. Who be one come? Who? So, what thing will they fight for now? Now that's made them change NFL constitution and status.
0: Yeah.
1: Made them change them. Make them make them equal. Okay? Make them equal.
0: This guy that just spoke to us now said something very reasonable. That thing happened for Liberia. The ex-football players in Liberia, they marched. Now, this kind of thing still happened. They marched to the presidency. They said, no, now we get this game. Anyhow, it could be this. FIFA, CFA, they don't come together. FIFA supported them. Because, like I said, we don't get divided. If all of us march, they will get one union.
1: This is where you talk now. Make I tell you something. You see, for this our own here, we and Liberia will not be the same. Now,
0: because we don't divide ourselves. That's listen.
1: Make I thank you. Now I want to tell you so. Now we will be externationals. Now, for example, we get our own football. We don't like ourselves. Now we go meet them. Politicians now will give some of us small bar. We will divide our house.
0: That's the problem.
1: So when we divide our house, they fight ourselves. Now we say our side don't lose.
0: That is not lie.
1: You understand?
0: Look at some of them. You say when you look at some of them.
1: So
0: where some of them?
1: Where may they go? Be say, for example, we get our men them here. We don't get leg where when it comes to FIFA. So if something happens. If they cry, call their contacts, they go defend them. Let's be honest. These things that we know. So, waiting, even senior man, Shego Degbami, waiting they fight for. So, the only way, before this reform, say the only way that to send message to National Assembly and see how they go take help us. Help. You know, change that status. Change that. So that the playing ground will be equal for everybody to come play. So now waiting with the ask for be that before this reform can happen. Now this reform now, no opportunity be this now to do all that. That is why I say, I they wait to see what will happen for this reform. What did they talk about? I won't see.
0: Which reform?
1: When you say reform, means a lot of things. So means many things go change. Now the meaning means that you say go change. Many things go change.
0: For which country?
1: Okay, go on.
0: The first thing when the presidency for this, just bring one sportsman or sportswoman, make him a minister of sports. If they really want to help us, make a minister of sports. From there, the reform will start. Because now you get one arrow, you ain't know the thing. If the president Tinubu make one person, we play, we run a basketball and this, as minister of sports, the reform will come. So we don't want to go to the meet. Because from that minister, we enter them.
1: Maybe we just take more calls. Hello.
3: How is that doing? Kakis. Kakis, God bless you.
0: Thank you. God bless you too.
3: Bless you. More.
0: Bless you.
3: Kakis, I'll say it all.
1: Yeah.
3: We don't have a sport person as sports minister. But I don't think for once in Nigeria we'll never have that. Check the administration. And then Kakis came under 20, 1995. If I'm right.
1: Yeah.
3: You are still meeting the same person, the same. Then he was NFA. Now he said NFF. What if that same person that is still there, what's the right thing the person is doing for over 30 something years ago? God bless me.
1: Now God get power, my brother. Only God I get power, you know. The way, when things they happen like this, my brother, you know, say, I don't know, but I see that.
0: You can see them.
1: Now this reform we wait for. Make we see.
0: You can see them.
1: We'll take more. Hello.
4: Sorry.
1: Yeah.
4: That is. In fact, I'm very, very impressed with this discussion concerning Nigeria. There's one thing I want to keep in. That is, I just said one thing that is very, very touching. That unless if our president can help us to slot in a minister who is a sport person, can't we from now put effort on that with the pressure of everybody to the presidency to please assist us? Let us a minister that know football. So that this thing we are planning to us.
1: Or sports. We know sports. Minister, we know sports.
4: We know sports. Yeah, we know sports. We know sports. Well, I talk to you. I'm an old man of 60 years. And Baba Jira is talking. From Shadan. I play football very well. And I still have every interest on it. If this thing can work well, this thing will actually still talk Nana, touch my head. If there is any weak place, which not only with everybody, if they can put pressure to the federal government to please assist us in terms of the minister, let it be changed to a person that knows sport very well. I think we could not see this with what we're fighting for. I believe that too, because of it. That is, I'm very, very grateful with you.
0: Thank you.
1: All right, sir. Thank you so much. Thank you. Thank you. Kakis, thank you so much. Yes, I just took time now. Yes, I don't shoot reach.
0: Thank you, my brother.
1: Thank you so much, Kakis, for your time. Interesting, very interesting topic we'll just touch on. Thank you so much for coming on board. All right, sport fans. Yes, and I don't hear from Duke Udi, Nigeria X International. Make one achieve last. We'll go step outside, pay bills, and we'll come. God bless you all. God bless Brilla. God bless Nigeria.
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7: 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The federal government plans to ban the slaughtering and trading of live animals in uncontrolled environments across Nigeria to modernize the red meat industry and prepare for export markets. Speaking in Kaduna, the Minister of Livestock Development, Idi Maiha, announced that the government has begun establishing modern abattoirs and will require market-bound livestock to pass through feedlots and meet strict standards prior to slaughter. Meanwhile, the Federal Road Safety Corps has warned that vehicle overloading poses a severe threat to human lives, road infrastructure, and Nigeria's transportation economy. Speaking at the launch of the National Movement for Safe Loading and Safe Roads, Corps Marshal Shehu Mohammed emphasized that excessive loading is a critical safety and economic issue as it compromises braking, steering and vehicle stability while accelerating road damage and increasing crash risks. Also, gunmen have killed resident Malam Samaila Abdullahi Girkau and abducted Independent National Electoral Commission official Bala A. Laden Girkau during a Thursday morning raid on Girkau village in Sokoto State. Confirming the incident, Sokoto State Police Command spokesman DSP Ahmed Rufai stated that the law enforcement is currently gathering further details from the local divisional police officer regarding the killing and kidnapping. And finally, according to the National Bureau of Statistics, Nigeria imported goods worth 11 trillion naira from China in the first quarter of 2026, representing 39.27% of the country's total 28 trillion naira import bill. Imports increased from 5.1 trillion naira in the first quarter to 5.92 trillion naira in the second quarter, marking a rise from the 9.62 trillion naira imported during the same period in 2025. This growing concentration, where nearly 4 naira out of every 10 naira spent on imports went to Chinese goods, coincides with heightened concerns from the National Agency for Food and Drug Administration and Control regarding Chinese-linked counterfeit distribution networks. And with that, we've actually come to the end of the news update right here on your Champions Dial Sports Radio Relay FM. Many thanks for listening. I am Raymond Okolo.

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It's a Friday. TGIF. We have to thank God it is Friday. The weekend is here. And we are here to serve you a sports breakfast. If you're ready, we were born that way. We are ready this morning. Anthony Beckedermo is my name. And this is where we serve you a sports breakfast. Welcome once again to the big Sports Breakfast Show on Radio. It is juicy. It is spicy. It's a sports breakfast only on one radio station. We are too much. We are too much for one nation. I'm not alone. I'm alongside Ifeanyichukwu Vitalis Udeze. Played for Nigeria. He's a former Super Eagles defender. Played, of course,

0: Denny Adebanjo Ogunseye is in the building. He will coordinate nicely this morning. Victor Ogani, I see you. Yes, the man them call Joseph Obisheson. Abdul Hamid Muhammad from the FCT is right here. Michael Adeniran Timi Dave Adeyemi Etim. But them all capped this morning, and we are raring to go. Let's give you the headlines this morning. Aduku unhappy with Falconets China draw. Vows do or die approach against New Caledonia. We won't give up. Precious Oscar offer the Falconets vows that they will fight on for round of 16 place. Aishata Yusuf embraces Super Falcons opportunity, targets Olympic qualification. Gaya demands immediate football reforms, warns current system is riddled with loopholes. The Tigers walk off failure. NSC rules out mass resignation in the NBBF, defends the team's preparation. Ajayi Kanisala Ajayi targets World Athletics glory in Budapest. Eyes at $150,000 golden payday. Tijani Babangida urges Super Eagles to block out NFF crisis and focus on AFCON qualification this month. Let's go into the details this morning. It's the Sports Machine on radio. Coach of the Falconets of Nigeria, Moses Aduku, has expressed disappointment at his team's performance last night after picking up only a point in a goalless draw with China in their second stage game in, of course, Group F of the ongoing FIFA Women's World Cup. And he's saying that now, they must focus all their energy on New Caledonia for a place in the knockout round. Not my words, Moses Aduku this morning on the Sports Machine.
1: Well, first and foremost, we try to play to score, but football sometimes will not tell you actually what you need, really need, what you did and you could not do well. But I think my guys improved on the last game that we played. We are still lacking some little tactical arrangement. We will correct that in our training session. And then we are going to approach the last game as if our life depends on the game so that we can qualify for the next round.
0: Says that they would approach the game like their life depends on that game. Let's go to one of the players. Falconets midfielder Precious Oscar has expressed sadness as well, just like the coach, at their inability to pick up a win against China in their second game. And she's saying that against New Caledonia, they go see Pepe, then go see fire. Let's listen to Precious this morning. Precious Oscar.
2: I'm not happy. I feel so sad because I feel it's not what I really want. But it's just the game. I and my teammates, we really give in our best. And yeah, but it wasn't the result we wanted. But that's football. We win, you draw, you lose.
0: My way, Sabi. It's not the result that they expected. You win some, you draw some, and you lose some. The coach has spoken. One of his players has spoken as well.
3: Yes, Anthony Becker. Well, first of all, I go appreciate our girls. Appreciate them. No easy at all. Played against China yesterday. Played a 0-0 draw. At least they don't lose that match, Anthony. For me, they still get chance. They get chance. They get their last game against New Caledonia. All they need to do now just to beat New Caledonia, and then we see what thing go happen. You know. So the most important thing is they don't lose the match. That's the most important thing. So now, which means the last game, China. China and Spain go play. Then our Falconets and New Caledonia go also play. So for me, they just need to win their last game.
0: Spain have 6 points from 2 wins.
3: Yes.
0: China have 4 from 2.
3: Yeah.
0: And Nigeria has 1.
3: Exactly.
0: Everybody
3: so,
0: don't beat
3: so,
0: New Caledonia.
3: Yes. So the thing now is, if Spain go beat China now, if Spain beat China, they will come win New Caledonia. Win them and win them well. So you never can tell. So is that we'll qualify? We'll come second for the group, or if you qualify as best loser.
0: Yeah.
3: Someone will just keep our fingers crossed, and I wish them all the very best.
0: This Sports Machine is powered by Hollandia yogurt. Let's go for a break. Let's hear from Hollandia. And when we come back, action will continue.

0: Yes, indeed, it's the Sports Machine on Brawler, and we're vibing, vibing, vibing to that Orlandia Yogurt song. If you did feel the song, this definitely is the place to be. Let's go to the camp of the Super Falcons of Nigeria, where newly appointed interim assistant coach of the side, Aisha Yusuf, has expressed her delight at being considered for the role, stating that she's ready like Freddie to do her best to help Nigeria qualify for the Olympics. You know that the Olympics will go down in 2028 in Los Angeles, in California. Aisha is here. Aisha says, I am ready to serve. Yes, I should be working with the likes of Austin Eguavoen and, of course, Christopher Danjuma as Nigeria sets sail against Comoros. Let's listen to her.
1: I believe that there's no competition in destiny, so God has his way of doing things. When I got this appointment as the assistant of the Super Falcons, for me, it's really a big thing, and I'll say I'm very happy about it. I felt so honored to be part of the technical crew, and I think by God's grace, I'm there to also add value to the players, of course, and to make Nigeria proud again. And it's something that I love to do and something that I aspire to do. So I'm super happy, I'm super excited to be part of the Super Falcons assistant coach, working with the amazing coaches and, of course, the players, which are my major priority. Yeah.
0: Indeed. Let's leave football. Let's talk some basketball. Manwe Sabi, I would want your expertise in this one, because there's a handwriting on the wall. You will make us understand. Let me tell you that, the chairman of the National Sports Commission, Shehu Diko, has revealed that there won't be a call for mass resignation of board members of the Nigeria Basketball Federation, like was witnessed with the Nigeria Football Federation. He says that they will not blame the NBBF for the recent poor performance of the Tigress, but still the Tigress is at the ongoing World Cup in Berlin. He says there will be no call for their resignation. This tells you that they told them to resign. Let's listen to Shehu Diko this morning.
2: Yes, the Tigers didn't do well at the FIBA World Cup in Germany, ongoing at the World Cup. But you can't actually blame the board for that, because I've never seen the kind of preparations that they went through to be able to arrive at that World Cup. You know, they have like almost over a month preparations from the US to China to Spain and everything. They have the best of preparations for that tournament, but unfortunately, it just didn't come through for them. So yes, we have to develop basketball, but now we are faced with the election of the new executive for basketball next month. And then that new executive will have a clear KPIs from the commission, from the government, that will say, look, okay, this is where we are. We need to build up on what the achievement of the outgoing board has made. We need to correct the errors that we have seen.
0: Manwe Sabi, he said they're not going to tell those ones to resign. Their elections, they happen next month. Make them go ahead with their elections.
3: The matter clear. They're not getting interest for NBBF. That's the truth. We're interested in that for NFF. It's very simple, because what did they have for foul house that happened for good house? And you say for good house, you all reform good house. And now you say for foul house, leave it like that, no problem. And at the same thing, they happen. For the 2 hours, the same thing happened. What did you have for good house? They happen for foul house. What did you have for foul house? Also, you have for good house. And now you leave foul house, saying only good house. So it is clear, say where the interest there, Anthony, now for NFF, not before NBBF. So it's very simple.
0: Let's go for a break. Let's again hear from Hollandia Yogurt. And after this timeout, we go enter the Hollandia zone. You don't want to miss it. Plenty things they happen. Where do they happen? Inside the Hollandia zone. Let's go there.
4: 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What else could we call it?

0: You see this song, this song, they bust my brain. Hollandia Yogurt is back again, and this is the Hollandia Zone. Find your everyday moment. Hollandia Yogurt says, find your everyday moment. There are three flavors, and I tell you, there is a Hollandia Yogurt moment for every part of your day. Anthony Beke-Deremo is on the MIC at this point in time. Adeni Adebanjo Ogunseye joins in, and together, we are back. We are back in the Hollandia Zone. A quick catch up for any one of you if you're just joining us. Hollandia Yogurt is made from real milk. So it has that thick feel when you pour it, that creamy pool, and it leaves you properly nourished, not just full. Adeni, talk to me. Walk with me this morning.
1: Anthony, I hear you talk three things. So sweet my mind. One, now the fact that you say the thing they thick. Hollandia Yogurt is thick. And then you also come mention, say they're creamy. They're creamy. And for those people who understand what thick and creamy mean, especially when you want to drink, where they soothe the spirit, where they enter the soul, where they make you feel like you're coasting on the same planes as the angels. No, also say that same Hollandia Yogurt, it can be nutritious. So you're not just taking sugar. No, not be about sugar. No. You are taking something that nourishes the body, that nourishes the mind, and not, of course, the soul. I feel like taking somebody to church this morning. But Anthony Beke-Deremo, we talk sizes here as well. Not about just about how thick or creamy. We talk sizes. You see where I'm going with this? This is why you are walking in the spirit. I like when I do on my day, might run my team by myself. And that's the reason why it be like, say, they look me, can't tailor make the 315. That is the 315 ml pack just for me. I don't know about you. I don't know which kind. You know what?
0: Since you bust my head like this, I have one question for you.
1: Let's go.
0: One very simple question for you. Hollandia Yogurt. When do you actually drink it? When do you drink it?
1: For me. For me, Anthony. All time, every time. All time, every time. I feel drum in the morning, depending on waiting the spirits, they tell me. But in the afternoon, there are some times when you just chill, you just cool. Some hot, you did somewhere. You get a chill pack. That 315. Or if you like, maybe 1 ml. Or 1 liter. Depending on who I deal with. And then you see that evening. You get where boys they enter for evening, Anthony Beke-Deremo. You get where boys they enter for evening. You go carry that Hollandia, put them inside cup. Glass, transparent. The sweetened flavor. That one, the one that is sweetened. Because there are three flavors. There are three flavors. But that sweetened one. And so maybe once in a while, like, they do vanilla as well. That evening, no, Anthony.
0: That's you, Abi.
1: Yeah, that.
0: You know, go ask me when I drink my own.
1: Anthony, I don't ask you. Are you a 1 liter or a 315?
0: So for my fridge, 1 liter. Anytime. When I go for break. Now, Hollandia Yogurt, because now they give me the ginger. Now they give me the exciting. And then for lunchtime, I finish work. I didn't eat. Let's go for a break. Let's hear from Hollandia Yogurt once again. You see that song, eh? The song, they bust my brain. Let's hear from Hollandia Yogurt, and we're back after this timeout.

0: Welcome back. Still your frequency of Champion Sports Radio 88.9 Bella FM. We're still very much inside the Hollandia zone. We're talking Hollandia yogurt. All three flavors of the drink. There is an Hollandia yogurt moment for every part of your day. And of course, a part of your day is the sports machine. Adeni Adebanjo is definitely in the building. Time don't go. We can take one or two calls this morning. 09044 1889. Those are the numbers. Find your everyday moment with Hollandia yogurt. Is it vanilla? Is it strawberry? Remember, it is made out of milk. Real milk. Real milk. Adeni, tell us more about the sizes. Tell us more about the flavors this morning.
1: So, like I mentioned before, I see three flavors. I see the sweetened. I see the vanilla. And then I see the strawberry. And, you know, depending on who you be, because they could say some man who prefer to just do sweetened and leave it as sweetened. Some persons will get those kind, you know, they like make their palates. They feel something extra. Not be just milk, but you also want to get the flavor of strawberry on top of your palates. Then you go for the strawberry flavor. But you also, you know, it depends on the kind of individual that you are. Me, for instance, I consider myself different. I don't go say maverick, but I'm different. And because I'm different, sometimes I just want day my day and chill. 315 ml sorts all the problem for me on the daily. And that means that they do like one pack 315 in the morning, one pack 315 in the afternoon, one pack 315 in the evening, all night, depending on where the thing catch me. But I know that some persons, you know, their heart's big, like person like Tony Becker and Muffer. Yeah, very big heart. If you sit down now, say, oh, yeah, guys, come now, come
0: inside office. One liter.
1: Big man like that. Me. It's a big man. Now, some big people they do. But then, you know, nothing spoiled because. You know, this talk of Hollandia again, Anthony, they carry me go back. They carry me go back in the day when Momsi go, you know, they arrange things like this. She, especially when her friends and they come around. You know, we as kids that time we can't line up. We pick through the curtain, they find out what thing they happen, she and her friends, and they say women like to they talk. We don't know what thing they talk, but whenever those people come around, we they know say Hollandia they inside fridge. They chill inside, and the moment those people then come, they sit down, start to discuss, you know, the thing they turn. And another 1 liter, and then they like, and then, you know, they feed like one or two packs of the 1 liter. And, you know, that is how I was introduced to Hollandia yogurt. I know some other persons get their own experience of how they take, you know, encounter Hollandia yogurt, but my own story with that.
0: Yes, at the end of the day, one thing is for sure, Hollandia yogurt is the real deal. It is thick, it is creamy, and it is nutritious. Coming to you in three flavors. The sweetened flavor, the strawberry, and of course, the vanilla flavor. In two major sizes, the 1 liter pack, and that's indeed the big one, and 315 milliliter, of course, for the go, for you on the go. That's about the size of the show. This is a beautiful, beautiful Friday morning. The sports machine with Hollandia yogurt and the Hollandia zone will make a return to this station on Monday by the grace of God. Until then, do well to keep your dial locked right here. Remember, our focus is Hollandia yogurt, sweetened 1 liter, and indeed the 315 ml. You can, of course, go for strawberry. You can go for vanilla. Hollandia yogurt is the real deal. Thick, creamy, and nutritious. And as the days go by, as the week go by, we will indeed let you know that something will be coming your way. Giveaway. Hollandia yogurt will be doing plenty of giveaway. To be a part of it, you have to be a part of the sports machine. My name is Anthony Beckett Deremo. We don't come out. Make I go take some Hollandia yogurt right now. So that I go come back for the next show. You go to see me, the fire on all cylinders. I don't come out.
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24: Hello, sports fans. It's time for us to bring you the latest news update. The Nigerian National Petroleum Company Limited plans to deploy 50 to 70 smart self-service filling stations across the country over the next 6 months to transform traditional retail outlets into modern energy hubs, announcing the initiative at the launch of a technology-driven station featuring an electric vehicle charger along Bill Clinton Drive in Abuja. NNPC Executive Vice President for Downstream, Mumuni Dagazal, explained that these nationwide outlets will consolidate petrol retailing, EV charging, liquefied petroleum gas, and compressed natural gas into single locations. Meanwhile, the Nigerian Labour Congress Federal Capital Territory Council has issued a 7-day ultimatum to the Federal Capital Territory Administration to resolve three outstanding issues affecting teachers or face an indefinite strike. Communicated in a September 8, 2026 letter from NLC FCT Council Chairman Nabai S. Adalo to the FCT Minister, the directive follows a dispute where the Nigerian Union of Teachers protested using vacancy requirements for promotions, arguing that such criteria stagnates teachers' career progression. Also, the Kano State Police Command has arrested two suspects in connection with the fatal Monday night attack on political commentator Ibrahim Khalil Danshagamu at his residence in Gaida Quarters, Kumbotso local government area. Announcing the arrest in a statement, Police Public Relations Officer CSP Abdullahi Haruna Kiyawa reported that officers responded to a distress call from a local vigilante commander, but the victim was pronounced dead upon arrival at Muritala Mohammed Specialist Hospital after being attacked with sharp objects by invading hoodlums. And finally, on the foreign scene, U.S. lawmakers called for new rules to govern artificial intelligence this week after former Anthropic researcher Jacob Coxon publicly accused AI developers of racing toward advancements without acting responsibly, leading to his departure from the industry. The controversy gained further momentum after Anthropic scientist Ivan Hubinger validated Coxon's statement on X, estimating a greater than 10% chance that AI could cause human extinction within the next decade, which prompted strong engagement from lawmakers who rarely participate in AI safety debates. And with that, we've actually come to the end of News Update right here on your Champions Dial, Sports Radio Bila FM. Many thanks for listening. I am Raymond Okolo.
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4: 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Anthony Beke-Deremo is my name, and I'm saying TGIF. TGIF. Thank God it's Friday. I'm not alone. Judo Boji is on the console. The man weighs Sabi football. Ifeanyi Udeze, former player of the Super Eagles of Nigeria. He's been there. He's done that. We call him Man weighs Sabi. Man weighs Sabi, good morning. Welcome once again. It is time for us to do 360. Sports 360.
25: Yes, Anthony Beke-Deremo, I hail you once again this morning. Anthony, good morning to you, sport fans. Ade hello now once again this beautiful Friday morning. Ona, good morning.
4: We're starting off this morning from France, where, of course, news has it that the French Football Federation, they call them the FFF. They have officially withdrawn whatever support they may have had for FIFA president, embattled FIFA president Gianni Infantino ahead of next year's FIFA presidential elections. The elections are scheduled for the 18th of March in 2027. And these elections will be held in Africa. They will be held in Rabat, Morocco. Yes, the executive committee of the French Football Federation rose from a meeting yesterday, and they said that they will not support the FIFA president in next year's election. Philippe Diallo is the president of the federation. In that meeting, he said that their decision was unanimous. No opposition. Everybody agreed. Say Infantino must go.
25: For France, eh?
4: For France.
25: Wow. They don't make up their mind without Anthony. They don't make up their mind. I said they don't go support Infantino. They don't go support him at all. And at the meaning, this one's strong, Anthony. This one's strong. This one's tough. He tough.
4: Say no, he must go. He must go. Talking about Morocco, let me also tell you that Morocco have pressed and perhaps have pressed very, very hard and very, very well. Morocco, from their federation president, say they will be hosting the final of the World Cup in 2030. Remember that Portugal, Spain, and Morocco are all co-hosting the World Cup in 2030. And this morning, I can tell you that Fawzi Legja, who's also a politician in his country, is saying that Morocco will be hosting the final in 2013. And he's hoping that that final would have Morocco and France.
25: Morocco will host the final. FIFA don't talk so. I mean,
4: I ain't talking on.
25: Can you imagine? What thing they try do now?
4: So, you know, see, let me tell you what he's doing.
25: What thing they try
4: do? Fawzi Legja is a member of the Authenticity and Modernity Party in Morocco. They call them PMA. And he's a political bureau and president over the Royal Moroccan Football Federation. So he used in position as a politician, take the canvas ahead of even elections. Yes. You see how politicians, they do use sports?
25: So now they ain't come out now, say yes, 2030 final. There's a province
4: in Morocco called Ben Slimani. So when go that province, go campaign, say Nami they tell on as Fawzi Legja, say the World Cup final they come here. And as they come here now, we go repair everywhere. The streets, the hotels, go there. You think I go the campaign?
25: When a politician, Anthony, politicians are the same everywhere. Let's be honest, are the same. When they want campaign, yes, they use waiting then get take campaign. Now the truth. But this one when come outside, they tell them, say yes, 2030 FIFA World Cup final. Yes, now Morocco they go play them. When FIFA never even decide never talk where the final go take place. I know they tell them already. I don't know if they give them that power.
4: Election they come say for Morocco.
25: I don't know. Even if election they come. What if at the end of the day, it can't happen, say yes, 2030 FIFA World Cup final. If you know come Morocco, go, what happens then? What's it gonna happen? Now you don't use that they do campaign already. Now.
4: Yes.
25: Politicians are the same.
4: But that Ben Slimani, they have a stadium called Hassan the Second Stadium. Then they do the stadium now. When they complete that stadium will get 115,000 seats.
25: Hey, that one, you know, concerning FIFA, FIFA won't be saying yes, I think we decide where they won't play the FIFA World Cup final in 2030. Now then go decide whether not Spain, whether not Portugal, whether not
4: I don't know what they give them confidence.
25: That's what I'm saying.
4: Why don't they use them as campaign promise for Morocco? You see that way they talk. Say what did they happen for foul house?
25: They happen for good house.
4: Foul is lecture. Now politician and you see now be that thing we also tell our players now. He's a politician for Morocco. He did one of their strong political parties. Yeah. He can't see the head the Moroccan Football Federation. See what they talk now ahead of elections for Morocco. He don't they promise them what? And now you be FIFA.
25: Yeah. Attire.
4: Then they use corner eye. They look out for Spain and for Portugal because Spain and Portugal have won host the final of the World Cup.
25: Of course.
4: But you don't jump ahead of the queue now. They promising people.
25: Yeah.
4: Say, I go bring the final come here. So now me they tell on
25: her. You never can tell. So maybe you don't they doing work on that ground.
4: And then you know the relationship with Morocco. Even the election, the FIFA election, and Morocco then go host them.
25: Yeah.
4: So in the talk, I'm now say me and Infantino, now my man.

0: up in the third division of English Football League, and they are still losing to teams like that because we know how their season started off. They lost to Hull City. You're talking, you said this team never they form, they never get their rhythm. If they won't get their rhythm for a team that's unbeaten, Joseph, with a new manager in charge, are you joking, or you're just saying this thing because you're a Man United fan and you have to argue? If it is not for the sake of what this show is about, Joseph, get as much like one or two, yeah, right and left this morning. Because I don't like when people try to cover the truth. You see the truth like this, and you begin to lie. That this Manchester City team, sure? With how compact the team, I'm sure that... Very sure.
1: You sure?
0: Very, very sure. I am very, very sure. I know what I'm talking about. And you only just have to look at the stats. That for Manchester City, you say they don't get it with you. If they won't get it in pass like this, we've seen what they done. They go far away to Sporting in Portugal.
2: Yeah, I don't know what you said. Maresca came out and said that these guys are not playing the way I want them to play.
0: They are afraid of
2: these guys are still not being able to say.
0: Now, don't be making them.
2: Maresca is
0: going to tell you that.
2: Now, be making them. Maresca
0: are cruising.
2: And then you are looking at a team that has scored almost 4 goals in 2 games.
0: We said Manchester United.
2: By the way,
0: we are not the champion.
2: So, for the week, what is the
0: game tonight?
2: When we said there's still a blue
0: card, Alan,
2: come on for my game. We have seen how bad
3: Okay. We've heard from the battlers. Now it is time for us to hear from you. Hear from you out there. 090-44889. Man United, 4:30 p.m. on Sunday, hosting.
4: Good morning. Hey, I can't wait for the line.
3: You have to tackle somebody.
4: OG, have you OG name? Last is a Maresca collect.
2: Everybody,
4: Chelsea collect, Man City collect. This is a Man City go see collect. No one will ever collect that football on you. So to run on Sunday, if you don't do for Man U,
3: okay.
4: Man U will be Man City.
3: Man U go beat. Man U go beat. Man U go beat.
0: Michael Carrick no beat Maresca.
2: Nami can beat.
0: Nah, we
2: for Old Trafford. Keep a collect card. Nami beat.
0: Was he the coach?
2: Okay.
0: Was he the coach at the time?
3: 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Enzo Maresca and Michael Carrick. Hello. Hello.
5: Hello. Good morning. Good morning, Anthony.
3: Good morning.
5: I'm JJ.
3: Go on.
5: I don't need funny things. Something so funny. Joseph no get hand.
3: Joseph no what?
2: I know man. Yes, sir.
5: Joseph no get hand.
2: Is that good collect?
0: If you say you two talk too much.
3: Who you dey vote for now? Who you dey vote for now?
0: Please say you collect.
3: Who you dey vote for? Eh?
5: Joseph.
3: Okay. Now you go talk now. And I thought they call the confuse. When I want to confuse the judge. You don't see Adeniyi before. He told you. I grab. You get muscle. You don't see Joseph before. Joseph muscle not to come out like that too. Hello.
6: Hello, Antonio of Dogedoremon.
3: Good morning.
6: My name is Original Solodoto One, aka Solomon.
3: Okay.
6: You see that OG. It happened last season. This season also, it will still happen. Man City go call it. At that time, match, man, you the left. You be 70 years old, man.
3: Okay.
6: All those matches, Chelsea has 9 Man City, Liverpool. At that time, match, okay. Man, they call man, you go deliver.
3: Okay, say, man, you go beat Man City come Sunday at Old Trafford. 4:30 p.m. I go there on air. I go there on the county scores. Sports Radio, hello.
7: Anthony, good morning.
3: Good morning.
7: Oliver Mbanefo is my name.
3: Oliver, go down. Fire down.
7: How waiting they call him? Joseph, they think say this man you will no get leg go beat Man City. Anyway, no blame him. Na Man U fan now. But he go whip on Sunday.
3: He will whip.
7: Go cry.
3: He will whip. He will cry.
2: I go whip for your ticket.
3: He go cry.
0: You know they play. Nobody
3: hello.
0: Be like you.
2: Nah, yeah, we go do.
0: Nobody everybody be like you know they play.
3: Hello.
2: He go confess.
8: Hello, Anthony.
3: Good morning.
8: Yes, Anthony, I greet you.
3: I greet you.
8: Yes, Anthony, now Daniel Desmond, they call.
3: Go on.
8: That's why I say I will root for you to win the league this season. Joseph, I tackle you hard. I tackle you this
0: Chelsea,
8: morning.
0: Chelsea,
8: mind you, the OCC. Even one game against Man City.
3: Okay.
8: Yes, Man City all the way. I tackle you hard.
3: Okay, Man City all the way.
2: But if my OG talk, say that now you go win. You go vote for OG.
3: 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That will not concern you.
2: I don't know what he is. Hello. I don't know what he is. Chelsea not going to win anything.
3: Hello, good morning.
8: Good morning.
3: Good morning.
8: Yeah, my name is Solo City.
3: Yes. Tackle somebody.
8: I give it to Man U. Tackle OG.
3: Okay, giving it to Man U, saying the tackle OG. Man U to beat Man City come Sunday in the Premier League. 090.

0: 44,889. We're talking about the Manchester Derby. Are you picking Man U or are you picking Man City? Hello.
1: Hello.
0: Good morning.
1: Good morning. This is Daniel.
0: Daniel.
1: Yes, Daniel Frank calling from Lakewell.
0: You sound like a Gen Z.
1: Yes, I'm just 16 years old today.
0: You know, oh,
2: happy birthday.
0: Who are you tackling this morning?
1: Yeah, I feel Man U is going to win.
3: Of course, why
2: happy birthday once again. You feel
3: God bless you for saying the truth.
2: You say you feel. Yeah, I would prefer that you be convinced.
3: It don't concern anybody.
2: Be convinced.
3: Tackle Mr. Big OG.
0: The guy is very respectful.
4: There's not Mr. Big OG.
0: He said Mr. Big OG. I tackle Mr. Big OG. Now 15 points. That Generation Alpha. That's not Gen Z. Generation Alpha. Let me that one. 15 points. For Joseph, your jazz, they work this morning. Hello.
5: Good morning, Anthony.
0: Good morning.
5: I'm Juwan.
0: Juwan, go on.
5: That big OG go get Mozu without too.
0: He get Mozu now, he get.
5: Maybe Mozu the
0: next
5: drum. Maybe Mozu the next drum.
0: What did they use drum?
5: Maybe Mozu, forget. My dad gave me, okay. Yeah, not so much. I vote for Joseph.
0: Okay. Okay. Joseph representing the Gen Z.
3: Of course.
0: This morning. And even they represent the... Gen Alpha. 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It should not be by Mozu. But because you get Mozu, though, jokes apart, you get Mozu. In another world, you will be heavyweight. Hello.
6: Hey.
0: Good morning.
6: All the way, United for Life.
0: Who be this?
6: This is Frank Nero from Obutokato Ranch.
0: What are you doing? What did they do there?
4: Corner for Man.
6: That's where I'm from now.
3: Don't allow me to
6: mind you all the way.
3: Yeah, Joseph, mind you all the way.
0: Okay. 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This hard tackle now one-way traffic. Now one-way traffic. So far, so good. Joseph don't land some very, very effective punches. He don't give one for the solar plexus.
3: Don't be my muscle.
0: I don't turn Denny for this hard tackle floor. Yeah, but I expect that he will bounce back. He's down, but he's not out. Sports Radio, hello.
7: Hello, sir. Good morning.
0: Good morning.
7: The capital on the line.
0: Go on.
7: Man City will collect come Sunday.
0: Okay. You know what? Let's count the votes this morning because there's no point going on. OG is already down. And as a referee and as a judge, you get to just count her out. 16. In fact, Joseph this morning has a total of 26 points. 26 points for Joseph Obiseson and Man U. And as for OG, only 2 points. 2 points for OG. Joseph, close your argument.
3: Just like this attack on us, so it go easy. You know what you're about to talk, Fernand Jeko?
0: What's that?
3: You they take meat. Chicken, turkey, take the chop, cold pap.
0: Hey, Joseph, why they go, they bring all these things they come from?
3: Now just do it.
0: What is Fernand Jeko?
3: Fernand Jeko. You know, say normally, you know what that why you go they chop meat? Because you put meat on top pap. You know that. But now luxury. Now so Manchester United. Easy fixture. Easy does it.
0: Fernand Jeko.
3: Yes, Fernand Jeko.
0: Okay. OG close.
4: You know, majority of Chelsea fans and the Vex because of say Maresca join. Manchester.
0: Oh, yeah. That's not why.
4: So that's where some of those votes then come from. And also, you know, Manchester City. Obviously, this is not what they talk. They're not a big club because they're not get fan base. They're not a big club. Now the reason why perhaps this morning it be like say whether Man United they go win that, but not be by these votes and not be by waiting Joseph talk or the thing where people.
0: It's fair.
4: Not be by waiting their feel.
0: Okay.
4: Because the result on Sunday, now on that field we will see them.
0: Don't forget to follow the Action Umbrella. We will be live and I would indeed give you coverage of that blockbuster game. My name is Anthony Bekedermo. Stay locked right here, Umbrella. With the come.
8: 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It's always stormy and the weak gets hurt. 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
32: 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The presidency has criticized Nigerian Democratic Congress NDC presidential candidate Peter Obi accusing him of hallucinating and living in a political fantasy over his renewed claims of winning the 2023 presidential election. Responding to Obi's remarks, Special Advisor to President Bola Ahmed Tinubu on Media and Public Communications Sunday Dare described the opposition candidate as driven by excessive ambition and political arrogance, adding that insisting on victory after the Supreme Court's final judgment is clear hallucination. Meanwhile, Justice Obiora Iguatu of the Federal High Court in Abuja has returned the case file of detained self-styled PFIPC Director General Adeniyi Adeyemi to Chief Judge John Soho for reassignment to another judge. The court declined to hear Adeyemi's fundamental rights suit, challenging his detention without trial because the mandatory 72-hour period granted to the respondents to show cause why his bail and remaining requests should not be granted had not yet expired. Also, heavy rainfall has destroyed the Yinti Bridge in the Kacha local government area of Niger State, severing the primary route linking Bida and Badegi to Kacha and disrupting movement across more than 20 local communities. In a statement confirming the incident, Aishatu Lami Aliyu, public relations officer for the Niger State Ministry of Local Government Affairs, highlighted that the collapse has severely impacted Yinti and neighboring areas, leaving local farmers struggling to access their fields and transport agricultural produce to the market. And finally, on the foreign scene, Yemen's Iran-backed Houthis have captured the strategic Red Sea port city of Mocha and are advancing toward the vital Bab al-Mandeb Strait after reigniting a large-scale offensive against Riyadh-backed government forces. The renewed conflict, marked by dozens of recent Saudi airstrikes and Houthi attacks into Saudi territory that injured dozens, comes as the broader Middle East war intensifies, raising critical risks for the Bab el-Mandeb Maritime Corridor, a crucial transit route between Asia and Europe via the Red Sea and the Suez Canal, especially amid Iran's ongoing blockade of the Strait of Hormuz. And with that, you've actually come to the end of the news update right here on your Champions Dial, Sports Radio Relay FM. Many thanks for listening. I am Raymond Okolo.
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3: Yeah, what's up? 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My name is Faz, a.k.a. 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Thank you.
1: Examining issues that affect sports fans in the larger society. This is Outside the Arena. Outside the Arena, when sports fans look at happenings in the larger society. Sports fans, time to know what's going on around us. It's Outside the Arena.
4: It is still a fantastic Friday morning. It's time for us to step outside the sports arena. Welcome to Outside the Arena Eyewitness Account Umbrella. This is where we talk Nigeria. This is where we talk your eyewitness accounts. This is where we take your comments via telephone. And in between, you can send us messages on WhatsApp. The number is 090-44000-889. Adeniyi Adebanjo Ogunseye is in the building. Adeniyi, good morning. It's Friday, TGIF.
5: Yeah, indeed. It is Friday. Another day and a weekend to look forward to. Good morning, Anthony Bekterimo. And of course, the listeners back at home, or the listener back at home. Good morning to you. And you're welcome.
4: They say there's no listeners on radio.
5: No.
4: It's listener.
5: Yeah. Listener, yes.
4: There's no fans.
5: There's no fans. It's yes, fan. It's a fan. Yeah. So I'm talking to the you fan. As yeah, I'm talking to you as an individual.
4: That's it sounds summer, but that's the standard.
5: That's the standard. That's how we
4: fan and listener. You sent me something, and we must just thank the inventors of mobile phone cameras. Otherwise, some things could just go unnoticed. Two problems I noticed in that video you sent me. The rickety nature of the vehicle. And then the passengers who decided. Because I'm very, very sure that they did not force them to enter that vehicle. That vehicle is a clear example of vehicles that are not roadworthy in Nigeria. And then this vehicle, passengers, you know, entered this vehicle. And who knows where that public bus was taking them. They decided to enter. Don't you scrutinize those of you who use public transport. When you wait at the bus stops in the mornings, in the afternoons, and the evenings, when you see a vehicle park, or maybe you see a vehicle coming in your direction, don't you scrutinize the vehicle? You don't even know how to say, this vehicle, I don't know if he entered this vehicle not good. This is an important question. I don't know how often they need to enter public transport, but the time you enter public transport, you know they scrutinize the vehicle you enter.
5: You go scrutinize now. Even if na cab you dey hail.
4: Hey.
5: You go check. You dey check who the driver. You dey check the state of the vehicle.
4: Yes.
5: You check, you know, the interior. See waiting, you know, waiting day. How the thing look. What I need, you know. You go look. Maybe not too far, but then there are certain things where your eyes go catch instantly, and those things now go be your concern. But I guess that for public buses or public transport. Not be everybody, but I know that some persons they particular about, you know, the kind of vehicle where then they enter.
4: But if you are
5: pressed for time, you enter anyone.
4: Yes,
5: you get to return, and then most times you find say buses like that now packed then they day.
4: This one looked like it was on the highway. Mm. It looked like part of the roof they miss.
5: Part of the roof they miss. The driver side not get
4: door,
5: maybe, so
4: no
5: may,
4: door.
5: Maybe accident happened. Just before the person will capture them. But those kind of vehicles where they in such deplorable states, you go find them for motor parks. Now, there then they loot. Because vehicles like that, if you, I don't know why you know the term sole. If you try to do sole, you go hardly pick passengers for road. Unless the ones, then when they're too anxious to get to where they want to get to, you know, they don't get time to waste. They just want hop on the vehicle, maybe, or hop in the vehicle if maybe then they run out of time, you know, and they have to get to where they go to. Then it will happen. But for the most part, those bad vehicles that we see, most of them, they drive come outside for motor parks.
4: I don't know whether you remember. I'm trying to recall now if it was last year or maybe the year before when I gave an eyewitness account how I went to, you know, buy petrol, you know, buy petrol in my car. And as I pulled up by the pump, you know, there was a pump opposite of my car where another vehicle pulled up. You know those vehicle when they carry block? All those old school Land Rover.
5: Yes.
4: When they carry block. Yes. Lo and behold, the man was buying petrol inside a gallon. Meaning say the car no get fuel tank. He get 1 4-liter gallon when he take the buy. And I don't know how they do the construction and the connection. That 4 liter they give fuel to the engine of the motor. And then when I talked about it on air, people say they don't do that. You remember that conversation?
5: Yes. I just remember I said the producer already on duty today.
4: Confirmed that. But it shocked me. 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Don't forget to send us messages on WhatsApp. Some kind of things day for this Nigeria. We be say, if you see this motto, nah, all this, not be Koropwe, nah, Danfo. Or not be Danfo. So Danfo, nah, the Volkswagen. This one be like Hiace. Those highest buses when we say then they convert, you know, all those old school buses, you know, get roof, you know, get windshield, you know, get door, and people enter inside and it full. Sports Radio, hello. Hello.
6: Hello.
4: Good morning.
6: Good morning. My name is Chidoze.
4: Chidoze, talk to me.
6: Okay, well, I get this eye weakness way. Does it happen now?
4: What is that?
6: That's something that a man will have a lot of things, I mean, have money. And at the end of the day, the money just go like that.
4: He lost his money.
6: In the property, everything. And this property, like, they have, you have a brother, the junior brother, that the father gets. If I share money, as you say, in property, but this my friend, uncle, claim everything. Now, this guy now don't get money, but the uncle now, everywhere the uncle claim, don't go like that.
4: How did it go?
6: As in the couple in grandfather get born like that. I said, born. All the assets where the guy can just go. I don't know how it's been, but the guy assets go like that. But this man, I need help. But this is my friend. This is my friend. I don't want to help him. But no one help him. Based on

0: For fit kick him.
1: Sadly.
0: So I would have loved this a conversation when we say fire burned the house and then the house was fully insured and then insurance they no longer pay.
1: Mm. But that one down for me, down for being solid conversation to get. But this one now you be
0: like karma. No, they call him karma, then they call him Abi.
1: Yeah, that kind of thing.
0: Say you do me, I do you. Yeah. I give you aura for aura.
1: I know some like this kind of matter now. I know fit give you my position on them because
0: not personal thing.
1: I don't know how
0: the full story
1: hurt, you know, deeply hurt or how deep the hurt be for the friend now where they're needing help who they feel say some injustice was done to him back in the day. So but if na person that just but based on the story where you don't tell us, obviously he never heal completely from that thing where they do and in Ojoanu. You don't.
0: That's a personal choice.
1: You know they're alive again. Maybe they sleep somewhere under one rock. But if not something where you feel, say, you feel do to also bury the because now load you they carry for your chest. You know, say somebody hurt you many years ago today in their life. I know they advise you. I just talk. You know, if you load, if you feel carry, I'm fine.
0: If you advise,
1: no, it's going to be hard. I don't know whether me too. I don't know if you remember any case now, but I probably also they carry something from way back. We happen between me, maybe and some family members, maybe not directly, but to people.
0: That also would speak to your nature. Some people by nature can be spiteful. Some people by nature can be vengeful, and some people by nature, no matter what, they go still they. What's the word now? Kind. Kindness na nature, wickedness na nature. So it is some people nature to be wicked, and it is some people nature to be kind and even kind hearted. So if you advise, say make person no. So no, you don't need to put yourself in the mix.
1: No,
0: because of say if you say maybe no,
1: No, you know why? I don't feel it puts myself in a position where I go and tell the person, say, forgive.
0: And forget.
1: And forget.
0: Okay, or forgive, but don't forget.
1: My faith will tell me, say, forgive, move on. Right? And if you feel help. That would be my faith will tell me. But I'll be human being, and that person a human being. I won't live within the realm of reality or the reality where that person they live. If you no get for your heart.
0: So the kindness.
1: No tread at all.
0: Just
1: leave them as it be. You know, just leave them as it be. Otherwise, if you don't also the change as a human being, if you don't the advance from that place where you did before, you don't move to a calmer place, a peaceful place, maybe you go let them go. If you feel help, you know, go out and do
0: this thing when you talk now, it reminds me of that expression where people go, one person go tell another person or tell another group, say, find it in your heart. Go find them.
1: Go find them.
0: Find it in your heart. Find it in your heart to forgive. Because he had.
1: Because he had. Now, why I know if he just talks about something we don't happen for how many years now, you know, now because I know say he had, and as human beings, you know,
0: some people find it very hard.
1: Very deep. Very, very deep.
0: So, talk to your guys, like I said, they're close to you, Chido. Say, talk to them, and who knows? If you get a change of heart, some people they call this kind of thing, say, Kama, they go sit on my head and catch you. I don't know how heavy they catch, but, you know, let's just leave it at that. Sports Radio 88.9 Brella FM. We are talking about Nigeria. Sports Radio, hello.
2: Yeah, good morning.
0: Good morning.
2: So this is Odion.
0: Odion, go on. Odion, you're okay, Odion, if I remember correctly, you ran away yesterday, Odion. Now you run. You don't laugh. You run. You run. As I want to ask you, just
2: okay. So the thing is, they compensate all the drivers, but I think it depends on how long you've been with them.
0: And so just give us an idea. Give us an idea of obviously your friends could don't tell you how far now. Just give us an idea.
2: Okay, my own is 100K, right?
0: Okay.
2: But people, we just start, maybe just like probably a year back. Like, I've been in Uber since 2019, but I went, I come out, I can't come back again.
0: Okay.
2: You know, so, but other ones, they gave it like 40K, 50K.
0: So, what was 100K the highest? 100K was

0: The highest award.
1: Yeah, 100k, 200. So for those who have been with them since when they came, 2014, I think they give them 200.
0: Wow. 200. 200. So.
1: But they try. Not easy. Not many drivers. Wow. Even a month, especially just open over, maybe even 2 weeks before they come on, they still give them as long as your data is in that register.
0: Wow.
1: You go. They'll give it that 40k. So they really try.
0: Okay. Wait. The minimum was 40k.
1: Yes.
0: Okay. They try you. It's commendable.
1: And they try you. No Nigerian company did all these things. No. That's because these American people, they like make their people the good citizens to live where. You know, you can't just call up duty for Nigerian job. They go attack you. You know, so they try where all Nigerian companies can be like all these American companies. I mean, and they really try. Kudos to them. Kudos to them.
0: Okay.
1: So that's how I call, make it clear. No, you try.
0: Odion, you said you try. Thank you very much. So it's good that Odion reported this thing. So if they paid between 200,000 and 40,000 naira, is that commendable or not?
2: Because of the point he was making, you know, the size of, you know, those way the drivers and where they register through the company. If you look at cumulatively, maybe they don't spend close to, like, if you don't reach like maybe 50M
0: or more.
2: And that's a lot of money for a company where they come out from that same economy.
0: Some other companies don't go pay. They don't go pay.
2: Some companies don't come out big. We not go also here because, you know, because of how then they operate. They fit settle their top brass, you know, the managers and or will not make maybe waiting go touch the guys and waiting and go small. But those people not go obviously come as I can't talk. But I'm waiting to go here obviously and I say this company don't come up for the company. But I think that because of how, you know,
0: it was publicized.
2: Yeah. Yes, the story was Uber, you know, leaving Nigeria and all that story and all that business. You go hard for things like this to not come. And thank you to Odion for also, you know
0: bringing
2: that information. Because the only thing we did here, now say the company don't come out. Nobody come back and tell us say, the company compensated the drivers them. You know, we don't be loyal to the company. But
0: it's commendable.
2: We don't know how many drivers but and also we don't even know how, because of how Intercom, some people collect 100, some people collect 50, but the listener 40.
0: And perhaps the highest not 200.
2: So if you do that math, the money go plenty. Go plenty with them spend.
0: So if you day open minded like Odion and maybe now you collect the 40k or now you collect the 200k, you also fit tell us for this show. Now outside the arena we day. Hello, good morning.
3: Yes, Tony, good morning.
0: Good morning.
3: My name is AB.
0: AB, go on.
3: Greet your colleague there. Good morning.
2: Yes, good morning, AB. Welcome.
3: Tony, my own eyewitness this morning, waiting me, I don't observe for the place where me and they do business.
0: Okay.
3: That is along Lawansing Road.
0: Okay.
3: You know, all these road constructions where they walk along that Lawansing Road to Itesha Express. Along that Lawansing Road, now two ways. So that road where they do, before the main bus stop where they U-turn, they can't create another U-turn very close to the bus stop. About three posts before the bus stop. Two turn where they increase now. Where they say if you're coming from the other side, you can easily turn instead of you going down to the main bus stop.
0: Mm.
3: So people where they come out from the other side of the street, can they use that one way?
0: Mm.
3: And that one way is very, very dangerous.
0: Okay.
3: And if they go that one way, they go where they speak. This thing is very scary. I think if they can be able to send this report to the appropriate authorities, let them do something about it before it then as then happen for that place. Let's prevent it before it happens. Please.
0: Okay.
3: Then secondly,
0: because you don't do 90 seconds. Thank you very, very much. When you join us like that, no say we don't get plenty time, and during this short time, we won't take as many outside the arena reports as possible. And in between self, go to read your comments on WhatsApp. If we have comments on WhatsApp, we'll go read them. And if you cannot get across, you know, via the telephone, reach us via WhatsApp. We are definitely outside the arena, and we will take your calls and your contributions. That thing when you talk, I go also implore you and residents for that area. When I fit go on a local government area, go complain. Then at the end, when I go con agree with them, they will con do speed bump. That thing when we say, if you they speed. And they make even they catch the people, they drive one way. But if the speed bumps they there, people go the speed go they reduce and the possibility of accidents go they reduced. Hello.
4: Hello, Anthony. Good morning.
0: Good morning.
4: Good morning, everybody.
2: Yes, good morning.
4: I'm Andrew of the California Laro.
0: Okay, go on.
4: Anthony, my business is terrible.
0: What happened?
4: That our government should help us a bit.
0: What happened?
4: That the new bypass, the road there, is terrible, Anthony. Terrible. People are sleeping there 2 days, 3 days.
0: Why?
4: The road is too bad. Too bad.
0: So why they come to sleep for the road? Why are they sleeping by the road?
4: Because of the hold up now.
0: Okay, that's what you mean.
4: Yes. I went to have the school when I travel on Saturday. Before I started the destination, it was 1 AM on Sunday morning. We have a bad road. And as a result of that, for motor used to collapse on the road. Until now our government should report that. The road is too bad.
0: Okay.
4: Too bad.
0: Okay.
4: Thank you very much.
0: Now be that thing we will talk about. It day good to build new roads, but it day better to, you know, fix the old roads when they already they work. But you know how we do our priorities for this country, you know. If it's that terrible that you can be stuck, you know, on that same road for 3 days, 2 days, a whole day, is bad, and then the government just not their responsibility be that.
2: But they know these things too.
0: When you decided to take all your resources and go do another road, Sokoto Badagry Road, Costa Road to the Calabar Road.
2: You know, also one very interesting thing where I don't find out. You say sometimes these roads, then they don't mark them down as say they don't complete. If not refurbishment or renovate whatever, then go mark them say they don't do them. Perhaps say maybe. Then carry out one kind small work on the road months ago or recently, then go just carry and go right say they don't complete this project. Now so then they do for most government jobs, and those jobs, obviously, you know, the principal, whoever be the person we suppose go the check.
0: Not the check.
2: You know they go do the checks.
0: Just sit down for one big office.
2: There was one high profile one. This not very recent, but there was one high profile one. I don't remember whether or Lagos that thing happened or on a state federal government project where they don't already go rights give the ministry say, you know, all those jobs. Ready, yes, all those jobs they don't complete them. In fact, within and do be say then the good doctor images carry presents give the ministry, and because of some go argue the size of the country, the engagement where the minister get and all whatnot. That they not go through the, they not do due process to go check truly if those roads, they don't fix.
0: Well, which engagements?
2: You go surprise.
0: Which engagements, the transportation minister go get, when be say, you know, go fee set out time. Maybe once in a month, once in 2 months, go see your capital projects. For yourself. And because, say, over time, people in government get this lackadaisical attitude of remaining inside big offices. They know they go the streets. Now, only when they want to do rally or when they want to do campaign, then they come. It means, say, those people, when they put under their offices, can easily just do what they like and, you know, you're going to go check.
2: Not just
0: you're gonna check.
2: Not just the way we be.
0: Because if you they check, there should be a check and a balance. Because if you really check, or you not just feel say there's a need to check, or you just be bad person, just collect the money, do them how you come out, now government this thing come out. Because if you truly they check, if you they check, I don't talk many times for this station. If you be governor, for instance, what stops you from going to the general hospital? Not go with your convoy. What stops you from sending a family member there? If say you're too busy to go. If the problem now loose, say then they do private practice. Go there. Go see how they do. And then pay them their money as of when due. They hear, say the King's College and the Queen's College now say they won't sell them if they don't sell them. What's going on in this country?
2: You know, sir, we always talk, say, once the thing not align with the interests of the powers that be, they become a matter for serious consideration or even deliberation, or even be waiting to get their attention at all.
0: Mm.
2: That's on one hand. If the thing not gonna make them look good, like where they fit, make noise about them, score some kind points from them,
0: they know they do them.
2: He also no go. You see this Lagos Ibadan Expressway. Since I did go school, come back for years now, and even now when I know even to go school again, we'll be saying I just, you know, trips, just leisure tourist things go carry me use that road. I need to use the train, the road. We don't always hear stories of how from Obasanjo government to all the other governments we can't follow them. They don't allocate
0: money
2: for that road, make them fix that road.
0: But nothing they really come out.
2: Maybe now the thing look good, small, but nothing they ever. That all that time, for years, you go, yeah, see, they just keep allocating funds. And I think on a yearly basis, if maybe, you know, they decide them. Some federal roads, they get attention. Perhaps for every budget. So yearly, that one will be. So perhaps they have like a quarterly plan for checking, refurbishing roads then were not good, and constructing ones for where they don't agree, say then go construct new ones. So plans, they always a day like that yearly, because then they leave. That's how government works, right? But the people within, they give the responsibility to go carry out the tasks. Then now those people, then they don't. So that's why that time, I know you will know this thing very well. That time you go always hear, so contractors on down tools, they not work again. Why? Because, you know, they never receive payments. And stories like that nine lead us to where this Asaba Road will be as it be. And governors know, ministers know, senators know, the president maybe, if it no gets a clear idea of what's going to happen for there. But the state governor go know, the local government chairman go know, the traditional rulers then go know, but
0: nobody to talk.
2: Nobody to do anything about them.
0: We have to go for a break at this point in time because our time is done outside the arena. Yes, I would return at the same time, same station on Monday. But in the evening, you can join from 7:30 as we do the people's from 7 as we do the people's arena. Don't touch it. Stay right here, Umbrella.

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0: Ask any Lagosian. They will tell you their biggest nightmare is any notice from their landlord. I don't even want a birthday message from him. But in 2018, that nightmare became my reality. My family and I were out on the streets, and I needed a more permanent solution to my housing wahala. That was how I found out about the rent-to-own initiative. And when the government changed hands, I was afraid I would be back to square one. But that didn't happen. The new government came in and expanded the rent-to-own initiative and threw the gates open for families like mine. I secured a spot in Badagry. All it took was a 5% down payment, and I got the keys. 5%. It takes continued vision and a full understanding of governance to support regular men like me. If that isn't visionary, Joe, tell me what is.
1: Baba Jide Sanwo-Olu, leaving a lasting legacy.

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2: 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My name is Charlie Boy. Keep it locked down on the station, Brilla FM. That's how we ride. Charlie Boy say so. Yeah.

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0: 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Still Isle of Champions, the sports radio below FM. It is time for Lucky Play. Lucky Play. Lucky Play. Who's getting lucky today? Who's getting lucky tonight? Who's getting lucky? And yes, you know I would do it. Joseph Obisha song right here. Of course, this is Lucky Play. Yeah, straight to what it is. You have the opportunity, ladies and gentlemen, to win something for yourself. And as a matter of fact, yes, I'll be more specific. 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Yes, for you to also be a part of this one, this exciting one. Yes, this a chance to win something big, something huge. Weekend to come. Yes, you can dial *347*189#. Yes, USSD is your 500 naira. 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If you want yourself. Now only one button, one soda. Now if you have one soda. One mineral water. Finish. You know, if you even buy ice cream. Even the small ice cream way people, they, you know, way men, they carry with what do you call it? With bicycle, yeah. The average price for, you know, some of those things now, what? 450. The other day, I was like, I bought one for the first time in a very long time. And I was almost like, 400 naira. It's the one at this school, 60 naira. Some na 500 naira, some na 600. So, why not max all your opportunities? Yes, put in 500 naira. Go to luckyplayng.net. Yes, and buy that ticket. 500 naira only. And you could get lucky. It's a game of your chance and your luck. Also, if you don't want to do the hassle of going through the internet, maybe by just somehow you don't like the internet. Yes, just go to your USSD dialer. 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All right, let's go to Lucky Play once again. Now let's get a listen from them. Yes, about this wonderful one they've brought to us. Don't go anywhere. We'll be right back.
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2: All right, welcome guys to Match Day. Joseph Obisha is on here. Yes, and I've brought the odds. I don't bring them. We'll still come together. Champions League, bye-bye. Until about the fourth night. Okay, let's go to where action will be starting today in the European League. Yes, in the Spanish La Liga, there's only one game there, but just as so as other, big leagues. Yes, there's also the Champions League qualification series on for the CAF Champions League, the qualifiers. That would be the second round. Yes, the second round. That's the second leg of the first match day of the Champions League, although still in the qualifier stage. But, okay, there's actually the Saudi Pro League as well. I think we have more than enough nutrition to go around for everybody to be happy about. But we'll start from La Liga, where Sevilla play against Valencia at Ramon Sanchez Pizjuan. I almost forget about that for a second. But Sevilla play against Valencia, and this game, I don't like the way Sevilla have started this season. Yeah, I think it could be better, maybe compared to how they ended last season. In fact, that last season they were almost locked in for relegation, but they just had to find their ways back. And obviously they are doing well. But for Valencia, I probably expected better. I mean, yeah, everybody could see the rot from last season, but I don't know. This season has been totally crazy for them. They've only garnered only 1 point so far this season. And I think with this kind of form, I would not be shocked if Sevilla do absolute nonsense on them. For Sevilla, I think Sevilla should be winning this one. However, I think would not have high school scoring game. Would have under 3.5. We will have under 3.5. I'm not sure what Valencia would do to. I don't know at this point in time. I'm not sure anybody should be talking about turning around their season, but they've played 4 matches so far, and I don't know, it's crazy. Anyway, Sevilla should be winning this one. I think you could go Sevilla double chance. Straight win for Sevilla is somewhere. If in fact, full time win is at 2 odds. Valencia just x2. It is times 2 of that. 4 odds. 4 straight odds. And for a double chance for Sevilla is 1.22 odds. Draw no bet is at 1.4 odds. I will want to go draw no bet here. Yes, draw no bet at 1.4 odds. For the corners market first half under 5.5. First half under 5.5. If you want to go through with probably under 6.5, I would also agree with that. But go the unders for the corners. And I think it's going to be Sevilla who will win the corners, Jeff. But I don't want to go that route, but let's just leave it at under 5.5 first half corners. For draw no bet, I think should be the perfect option. 1.4 odds. Under 3.5 is at 1.22. So the bookies know that we're not supposed to expect so much from these people. All right, so we'll leave that particular side of town and see where things are also happening elsewhere. Because, yes, action doesn't stop. Yeah, although it stops today with only Sevilla and Valencia in La Liga. But in the Italian Serie A, we've got Venezia against Fiorentina. Yes, Venezia would be playing against Fiorentina. Well, this could be the game Akko Adams scores. Yes, Both teams have not started well. They are beaten. In fact, they've been beaten all through since they started the season. None of them don't win any games. But Fiorentina have conceded more goals. So the only reason why they are bottom of the entire league, with Venezia just 2 places ahead of them in 18th position. So as far as this game is concerned, I don't even know who to pick among both of them. I will be honest with you, because it's just mad, the kind of things that have been happening, especially in the Italian Serie A when it concerns these two teams. Anyway, Fiorentina being the poorer of the two, I want to go I don't even go straight win. In fact, it could probably turn out to be a draw, probably a boring draw. So that's why I want to go for the goals market here once again. We would have under 2.5 if Kay is not taken. Yes, under 2.5 is at 2.1 odds. Over 2.5 is at 1.7 odds. But I strongly believe we'll not have much goals. Okay, so apart from that, I also have this feeling that Taco Adams will get off the mark today. I don't expect him to score a lot of goals this season. But if he does, good. But as far as this team is concerned, they are just not that good. So Venezia, in my opinion, you can go under 3.5. Under 3.5 is at 1.44. Yes, under 3.5. I would not be tempted by what I'm seeing in terms of their past few games. Talking about Venezia, they lost 3-2. Udinese 2-1. They lost to Milan 2-0. They lost to... Yeah, is this Pisa? Yeah, they lost to Pisa 2-0. This was even from way before. But this season, they've only scored 3 goals. For Fiorentina, on the other hand, they've only scored 1 goal. It's that bad. Yes, Fiorentina are that bad. So I want to go under 3.5. All right, let's leave the Serie A. We'll go to Bundesliga, where Union Berlin and Schalke 04 would be in action by 7:30 p.m. Nigeria time. Yes, Union Berlin against Schalke 04. This particular Schalke team, I'm not sure. I think I have just about, maybe not expectation. I think I'm hopeful. I'm hopeful to what they can achieve this season. They are back in the Bundesliga, but looking at how they've played only 2 games. I mean, the Bundesliga started 2 weeks ago, 2 match days ago, and they've scored 3 goals. Yes, they struggled, slugged it out against Eintracht Frankfurt, and I think that was the DFB Pokal. Yeah, but I think that was not Schalke for Union Berlin. Yes, Union Berlin. They've actually been a tad impressive, because in most of the games they've played, they've done both teams to score all over 2.5. In fact, when they are losing, they've been losing by over 2.5, and when they are winning by more than over 2.5. So we're looking at Schalke 04. Apart from the 0-0 draw they had against Bayern Munich last weekend, they've actually been scoring goals as well. Okay, except when they lost to Augsburg 3-0. So I think, as far as I'm concerned, I think we'd have both teams to score all over 2.5. Yes, both teams to score all over 2.5. Both teams to score is at 1.53. Over 2.5 is at 1.66. So, giving you a combination of just about 1.6-ish. Yes, 1.6, 1.5, maybe late 1.5s and early 1.6s. And I think it's all about good. All right, let's... Papi, don't say make a roundup, but give you Rennes and Marseille. Yes, Marseille. Ooh, I think this game would give us over 2.5 as well. Rennes and against Marseille. Both teams to score all over 2.5 would have it right there. And just to quickly give you a chip in, West Ham and Wrexham, both teams to score and over 2.5. I was in the Saudi Pro League, Al-Qaeda against Al-Ittihad. Give Al-Qaeda straight win. Al-Ittihad straight win against Al-Faisali. And Al-Hakli straight win against Al-Hazm. And that's about it, ladies and gentlemen. Let's hope that the odds come in our favor at the end of today. Joseph Obishason is my name. On the other side will be VAR, the Video Assistant Referee Radio Edition or Radio Version. And of course, we have plenty more to come. Don't go anywhere.
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7: Hello, sports fans. It's time for us to bring you the latest news update from the political scene right here on Political Arena. Rabiu Kwankwaso, the vice presidential candidate of the Nigerian Democratic Congress, NDC, has called on the African Democratic Congress, ADC, presidential candidate Atiku Abubakar to drop his 2027 presidential bid and back the NDC. Kwankwaso made the appeal on Thursday while receiving members of the Fulani Farmers Association at his Abuja residence, assuring the former vice president that he would be taken care of if the party wins the presidency. The appeal comes amid ongoing efforts by major opposition figures to unite against President Bola Ahmed Tinubu and the ruling All Progressives Congress APC ahead of the 2027 general elections. Kwankwaso and NDC presidential candidate Peter Obi previously left the ADC in May to join the NDC due to internal divisions and ongoing court cases within their former party. Meanwhile, former Delta State Governor and 2023 People's Democratic Party PDP Vice Presidential Candidate Ifeanyi Okowa disclosed at an event in Delta State that he knew he and Presidential Candidate Atiku Abubakar would lose the 2023 election even before voting took place. He stated that he had shared his assessment with Christian leaders prior to the election, predicting that the All Progressives Congress would win, followed by PDP in second place and Labour Party in third. This projection accurately predicted the final outcome declared by the Independent National Electoral Commission, which saw President Bola Ahmed Tinubu emerge victorious, Atiku Abubakar finished second, and Peter Obi placed third. Also, the African Democratic Congress, ADC, has condemned an attack on its members during a solidarity walk for its governorship candidate Isa Ashiru in Kaduna State, warning that no political party or group holds a monopoly on violence. In a statement issued by its National Publicity Secretary, Malam Bolaji Abdullahi, the party described the incident as an unacceptable escalation at the start of the political activities ahead of the 2027 elections, warning that introducing thuggery into political competition creates a dangerous precedent. The party called on security agencies to arrest and prosecute both the perpetrators and sponsors of the attack, while urging the Kaduna State government to ensure the safety of opposition parties, reaffirming its resolve to continue organizing and campaigning across the state. The ADC asserted that it would not be intimidated and insisted that the 2027 elections must be decided by competing ideas at the ballot box rather than through violence. And finally, Anambra State Governor Chukwuma Soludo stated that the All Progressives Congress APC shares genetic ties with the All Progressives Grand Alliance APGA, noting that a faction of APGA was among the founding groups that formed the APC. Speaking in Awka during a visit by First Lady Oluremi Tinubu, Soludo emphasized that APGA and the APC-led federal government are currently engaged in a functional partnership aimed at driving national progress and development. Soludo explained that as the country's oldest registered progressive party, APGA views collaboration among progressive forces as essential for achieving sustainable growth and expanding opportunities across Nigeria. He reaffirmed that APGA remains deeply rooted in Anambra State while actively working alongside the federal government to deliver results. And with that, we've actually come to the end of the news update from the political scene right here on Political Arena. Many thanks for listening. I am Raymond Okolo.
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0: 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It is time for Video Assistant Referee. And if you're ready, we are ready. Anthony Bekedermo be my name. The man weighs Sabi football. Ifanyi Udeze is right here. Adeni Adebanjo Ogunseye is also here. And guess what? Together, they would indeed give us their second thoughts. They would give us their second opinion. Manwe Sabi, good morning. Adeni, good morning as well.
1: Yeah, thank you very much, Anthony Bekedermo. Good morning to you. Manwe Sabi, good morning once again.
2: I hail you, Deni. Good morning, Anthony. Good morning.
0: Manwe Sabi, Adeni, Fenerbahce coach Ismail Katal announced his immediate resignation at a press conference last night, just minutes after his team played out a 1-1 draw with Roma in the UEFA Champions League. But guess what? One man immediately rejected the resignation. That man is the president of Fenerbahce. His name is Aziz Yildirim. Aziz Yildirim rejected the decision and insisted that the 65-year-old coach would remain in charge of Fenerbahce. You're going nowhere. Katal, who is in his fourth spell as a Fenerbahce coach, had returned to the club only 3 months ago. His side opened their Champions League league face campaign with a 1-1 draw against Roma before Katal made that shock announcement post-match yesterday. Yildirim also claimed that Katal made the decision after being struck by a water bottle during the match. Fenerbahce were playing at home and, of course, they were playing in front of their fans. Was the president wrong to reject the resignation, Manwe Sabi OG? Was he wrong? Because I was in the talk for talky be that now. Was he wrong?
1: I think, yes, he was. And not in the way you'd assume. Of course, my presidency be, you know, if he choose to accept or decline the resignation, but it could be based on, say, out of consideration for who the individual be. And I think now waiting the president to do here. This Ismail Katal, what they talk about, so now a product of, well, the Turkish league, but even more so now a legend for the football club. In his playing days, 10 seasons he had with Fenerbahce. And since in playing days, you don't enter coaching, and like you rightly noted, you don't coach four different times, including this one. So him now like their Mr. Fix It. He get that reputation with the fan base or among the fan base and the club leadership. So in a way, then see him also as the face of the football club. Now, why that thing will happen to him now insult, perhaps in the reason I'm saying, oh, this fan base no love me.
0: Why not? Would they stole me what?
1: Yeah, they don't love me again. They don't love me like before. The president do what he need to do to show, say, the fans figure the problem with you, but we, for this level, no, we're going to need to sit down and discuss this matter as people will get interest and love for the football club. So him rejecting the resignation now is sign and a show of, you know, trust and faith in the individual. And we also like for the man to even eventually come out for the club, make you know, come out on that kind note and not under his watch as president.
2: Where did he go? We don't know where he go.
1: Where did he go? I don't talk him now. He not wrong to reject him.
0: Okay.
1: You're not wrong to reject. I'm waiting the president do now. Waiting, I expect any responsible leader to do.
0: Okay.
1: Because that's a club legend where the fans mess with too.
0: Okay, Manwe Sabi, what say you?
2: All right.
0: The fan who throw the bottle, they behind the dugout. They bottle stone out.
1: Go check out if he be Gen Z.
2: All right, make I use my VR this morning. Made in Marine Beach. Stand atop the bridge as you see everywhere clearly. For me, Fenerbahce president, you know they wrong. Seem reject. The resignation of a Fenerbahce coach. For me, Anthony Bekedermo, even if you won't resign, you know why I say you know they wrong? I don't want to know what it happened, but even if you won't resign, do them in the proper way. Proper way, proper manner. I mean, come on, you can't come out for post-match conference and say, and come announce there, say you don't resign. I mean, come on, you know, tell well. If you won't do them properly, if you won't resign, resign properly. That is why you see the president of Fenerbahce come out, say no, accept in resignation. Say no, I no accept this one he get as he be. Even if you want resign, no be that way. Come on, Fenerbahce no be small club. Now waiting the trial letter, no be small club. If you just come out anyhow, then you say you resign. No do am like that. Come properly, come do am You know, then if you want to accept, we will accept. No, accept, we will calmly calm you down and know what the problem be. So for me, the president no dey wrong at all.
0: Mm. Let's take it to the phone lines. The man do wrong to not to accept the resignation. Hello.
3: Hello. I guess.
0: Good morning,
3: everyone.
0: Good morning.
3: My wish I be.
2: We greet you.
1: They don't go forget you. My name is Ani. They don't go forget you.
3: They
1: don't go forget
3: you. OG. Yeah, OG. OG, my man. So, Sazek. That the thing I want to talk about in my head. So, my name is Osazek.
2: Welcome, Osaz.
3: I'm calling from, I'm calling from Akumajo.
0: Okay.
3: I stay for that roundabout. Everywhere clear for years. You see, like Argentina.
0: 65 years old, man.

0: years old. Remember, I said this player, they buy him for about 125 million euros plus 15 million on add-ons, totaling to 140 million where they buy this player from Leipzig. And today, he's 19 years old. He don't come out saying, you know, they happy at all. You know, they happy. Yes, you know, they happy for Real Madrid. You know, so for me, I go just advise and make it calm down. First of all, he's 19 years old. Okay? Madrid, no buy him. No buy him. Say, make him just come from now. Pop, make him just start make things happen. No. Because he's young. They buy him so that gradually, he go enter into the team. But if he show, say yes, he get talent. Talent too much at that age, at that 19 years. Yes, he go still feel break into the team and start to the play for first team. You know, or making the gradually, he go come. He go enter the team gradually. So for me and him, he no feel wait. He won't start to the play immediately. And sometimes it, you know, they happen like that. Let's be honest, you know, they happen especially when you move to a big team like Real Madrid. A big team, you know, they happen like that. It's hard unless you be exceptional talent. Yes, except that, then you feel break into the team. You know, so now for me, I could just advise her, make him just take him easy. On wire, you go play, you go tire, just calm down. Hello, good morning. I greet you. Good morning.
1: Good morning, sir.
0: Yes, sir.
1: Yes, it's Muyiwa on the line.
0: All right, go on.
1: Yeah. Concerning Fabregas, somebody earlier called and said he should try and go to Inter Milan. I kind of understand his line of thinking. Although, at the same time, you saying that his eye is on Spain and
0: England,
1: is totally correct. You know, but I'm thinking he should not just jump there immediately. Like that guy said, if you can try out a bigger school in Italy, whether it's Juventus, Inter Milan, Napoli, AC Milan, then from there, he could even move to Germany instead. Stay there for one or two seasons before he now tries to actualize his dream of going to
0: Spain or
1: Barcelona or Arsenal or Chelsea or any team in any of those leagues. So I think that guy's line of thinking was kind of very okay. And then very quickly, for Jan Diomande, Neil, being a Liverpool fan, I'm saying because he would have had more than enough game time with us at Anfield. You know. So him complaining, I agree with you, sir, that, you know, he's still very young, so he shouldn't expect to just jump into the first team of arguably the biggest team in the world, right? But at the same time, because he was bought with that large amount of money, so I guess maybe that's part of why maybe his agent is pushing him from behind to prompt the management and leadership of Real Madrid for more game time. Like you said, he should just calm down. And then why you?
0: He
1: just cool down. Have a blessed weekend.
0: Nothing do you, bro. You too. Thank you so much. All right, Sport France. Yes, somebody threw a question to me. He said, who is the greatest center back Nigeria has ever had? Yes, who is the greatest center back Nigeria has ever had? Yes, for me, who is the greatest center back Nigeria has ever had, whether dead or alive, or the greatest center back Nigeria has ever had with alive. If dead or alive, I would say for me, now Christian Chukwu, the greatest center back when Nigeria don't ever get dead or alive, for me, I would say now Christian Chukwu. But if you want to say the greatest center back alive when Nigeria don't ever get, for me, I would say Uche Okechukwu. Yes, Uche Okechukwu. But if you ask me, who is the greatest center back Nigeria has ever had, dead or alive, I would say late Christian Chukwu. But if you say who is the greatest center back alive when Nigeria don't ever get, now with day with us like this, I would say Uche Okechukwu. For me, Uche Okechukwu. I hope so you don't hear me now. Because suppose we make I not talk. Hello, good morning.

0: Hello, good morning, man. Where shall be?
1: I greet you. Good morning.
0: Hey, bro. Good morning. This is Sammy calling from VI.
1: All right, go on.
0: Now, when we talk about the greatest center back Nigeria had, either both live or dead, I think I'll go for Gentle Giant.
1: Gentle Giant. Kuchu.
0: Yes, I was alive. I watched some matches of late Christian Chukwu of greater memory. He was a great player. But to me, in my own opinion, I'll vote for Gentle Giant. Thank you.
1: All right. Say Gentle Giant. For me, greatest center back when Nigeria don't ever get, dead or alive, my own are Christian Chukwu. Then greatest center back alive when Nigeria don't get, who gets now? That's still, I would say Uche. I would say Uche Okechukwu. But greatest center back, dead or alive, we will not ever get. Now, Christian, late Christian Chukwu for me. Hello, good morning.
2: Yeah, Juba, about the speed.
1: I agree to you. Good morning.
2: Good morning, bro.
1: Yeah.
2: The FC has done a big move. And on the long run, it should be yielding success for them. I wish we can get in touch or know what the Rwanda side, the Rwanda, you know, did with Arsenal, and then I think Aston Villa is having it on their you know, slip hand now. So it's a massive one for Ghana. I jealous them. If we can have, you know, any club in top five league in the world saying this is Nigeria, I know the dividends in the future if something like that can happen, and our people that, you know, strike such deal can be, you know, accountable. So good one for the Ghanaian FA. For the Omandi, I am laughing in my language here, because when Rodrigo returns, he will cry more. When Rodrigo returns, because Rodrigo holds that position, and when that guy returns, he will cry more. So for me, it's an unnecessary buying Real Madrid did, and I feel they will regret it with the way they sign up that they did not even enjoy his abilities and capability of what Hazard can do. The same thing might happen.
1: All right. Sorry. I think my network will not be me cut your network. A lot did happen. But last, now only God, now get power. Nobody get power. Now only God, now get power. We don't produce many center backs. Better center backs. We don't produce. Yes, Nigeria don't produce many great center backs. Not be joke. Also right full back, left full back. We don't. Not be mouth to. Obro no chow chow chow. Oh, Oliver. Hello, good morning. I greet you. Good morning. I greet you, sir. Good morning.
3: Yeah, this is the voice of Otto Post Patrick, representing the Honest State Constituency.
1: All right, go on, bro.
3: My wish is,
1: yes, sir.
3: I help you Ghana for that their gesture. It's a very good gesture. And I believe Asamogian must have been one of the people that prepared that deal. Because, you know, he played for Sunderland.
1: That one day.
3: You remember Asamogian played for Sunderland?
1: Yeah, that one day.
3: And he did well for them.
1: Yeah.
3: Before they went on relegation.
1: Yeah.
3: So I know he must have been one of the people that prepared that. And for the best center back, I think I will go for Uche Okechukwu. I watch Christian Chukwu. I also watch Uche Okechukwu. I think I love the ability of Uche Okechukwu than of late Christian Chukwu. I think I will go for him. I'll go for Uche.
1: Right.
3: And for Fabregas, he's a fantastic player. During his playing days, and I'm not surprised that he's going to be a fantastic coach. He's doing his thing gradually. At least gradually, he will know the next stage to go, the next big team that will call him. He will know, and he's going to be a good job for any big team that call him, because he's a player that knows his onions.
1: All right, thank you. Thank you so much. All right, sport fans. Yes, I don't shoot to reach my time for today on No Who's Bad. Yes, time to sign out for today. Yes, now weekend we day. Anybody with a jolly, if you're jolly, Jiria, why you're small, they jolly. Don't do pass yourself. Don't do pass your power. Do away your hand reach and leave the rest. Leave the rest. That's why I take talk out. Now, so me, if I chuku vitalis, that's so me, I take talk out. So, sport fans, I go sign out for today. No who's back, will return again from next week, Monday. So, for now, me, I go sign out. Basari, sign out. Make on our last, we go step aside, pay bills, and we come. God bless you all. God bless Brilla. God bless Nigeria.

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2: They are the heartbeat of a game. The voices that roar from Lagos to London. From the streets to the screens. They are more than fans. They are family. They are Brila Nation. 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

0: enough. 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What a save!
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0: shut down of the city. 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

0: Don't let them know your next move. Don't let them know your next move. That's exactly the message where Asakede preached there, the legendary philosopher by himself, standing on his own business. Ladies and gentlemen, yes, sir, but we're going to let you know our next move because, you know, you guys know, we guys put you in the know. Ladies and gentlemen, it is the home of the fan sports radio tape on Ambulon FM. And on this freaky, fantastic, fabulous Friday, then he had the bunch of in the building. Yes, on the Big Sports Breakfast Show. And you know how we do. We did bring them as he go, as he hurt. We're going to drop out for you. And I know that you guys been loving it. You've been loving it all morning. And, well, the way then they talk, say all good things must come to an end. And we did come wrap the business up for the week on the Big Sports Breakfast Show. That is why I am here. That is why you are still listening. And that's why Joseph Obishison is in the building with me. The show Black Boys, surest of black boys. Joseph, good morning and welcome. How you doing? What's happening?
1: Yeah.
0: Happy Friday. Greetings to you, my friend.
1: Of course, thank God it's Friday. Final work week final day of the work week for people who work. And obviously, what I need most now is, you know, extra sleep, and hopefully I'll be able to get that after the entire, you know, thing today. But let's get it started.
0: Indeed, we will get it started. And where we starting off from? Yes, a quick recap of all the big action we don't go down from yesterday. Yes, we're going as far back yesterday. The UEFA Champions League matches that went down, the FIFA Under 20 Women's World Cup matches that went down, the WTA US Open women's semi-finals matches that went down. Now we have the two finalists. We have the two finalists for the men's single. For the men's singles, we will see the match between Sasha Vevrev and opponent Kachanov. Yes, those two, they go. They play today. 8 p.m. is when that game will go down. But Joseph, we saw Sabalenka against Pegula, homegirl, and Coco Gauff against Rybakina. Coco Gauff is out. She's not the winner of that Grand Slam, not yet. So it could be Rybakina and Sabalenka in the finale of the U.S. Open women's singles final. And that one will happen on Saturday. That's when Sabalenka and Rybakina will go head-to-head. Meanwhile, these Zverev, and this name, eh?
1: Zverev.
0: Okay, no, so here's the thing about this particular name. A few months back, the ATP put out, like, a content. Can they ask people to mention the most difficult ones, or the ones that they find the most difficult to pronounce among, you know, the players, then when they the ATP, particularly the ATP. And this is one name where a whole lot of people get problems with pronouncing.
1: I never had a problem pronouncing Zverev. Zverev.
0: So the players, that, so after people don't mention, like, the names, they will come give also the players the opportunity to pronounce their names. And, well, Alexander Zverev, name now, one name where they difficult first time for a lot of people to pronounce. Should be maybe they're like the 5%, you know, get problem with pronouncing.
1: A 5%, that's a good,
0: yeah, very five, very small percentage of people need to, you know, miss out on or miss up the pronunciation of that name. Anyways, let's go back to the UEFA Champions League matches that went down yesterday. Fenerbahce in action against AS Roma. I saw Romelu Lukaku was playing like a man possessed by something yesterday. He's like, we determined. I don't know why he did so eager yesterday. AS Roma. But yes, that one did outside. And then of course, PSV against Shakhtar Donetsk. PSV against Shakhtar Donetsk. That game also saw both sides sharing the spoils. The first one I mentioned, a 1-1 ended between Fenerbahce and AS Roma. The second one, a PSV Shakhtar Donetsk, that one also ended 1-1. Bayern Munich win action against Bodo Glimt. Second half where all the action happened. 5-0. Bayern Munich beat Bodo. Como win action 4-1. They beat RB Leipzig 4-1. Como, the UEFA Champions League debut against the RB Leipzig. Manchester United against Sabah Baku ended 4-0 in favor of the Reds. And that game was played at Old Trafford. UCL Anthem once again ringing everywhere inside that arena. I sure say they give some people goosebumps. Slava Prague against Lens was a very dramatic one. 3-2, it ended in favor of the visitors, the Ligue 1 side, picking 3 points from the encounter. Just from these games, the one I don't mention, I know that you followed a couple of them. Which ones stood out? Which ones then which one really catch your attention like that?
1: I think it's going to be I think it's that Lens game. That Lens game, it was pretty much, I didn't expect it to, you know, go the way it was. I mean, it did. Mm. Even though I think, the bigger part of the game, basically, I don't know, I would not say boring, but the game just only started to come alive in the final minutes of that game from 73 minutes, you know, when they had the first goal. Okay, the first goal was 51 minutes, where, you know, Slava Prague were the ones who actually got the lead. But the way it ended, I think it was, you know, the most breathtaking in my opinion. And it felt as if, okay, one team had won it. Before you know it, the other one would come in. You know, that's back and forth. That's 1-0, 1-1, then 2-1. It became 2-2, then 3-2. I mean, then 2-3 to Lens. I didn't expect that Lens would actually, you know, pick up a win that easily. Maybe I'm saying easily now because maybe I didn't expect them to even win at all, you know, especially away from home. But again, you also recognize how they've been doing in the French Ligue 1. So I think, you know, obviously the momentum is on them now. Florent Thauvin, you know, basically having a wonderful season, rolling back all the years. And I think, you know, that was the game that stood out for me. But in terms of the, you know, probably the entertainment, but even the Bayern Munich game against Bodo Glimt didn't lift so much. The first half was, just about there. And I think Bodo Glimt practically just relaxed after the goal started to come in. And I thought we were all wrapped up after the fourth goal. But when I saw the fifth, I didn't even see the fifth goal because I don't stand up. I know I expected anything to happen again. And then at the end of the day, I just saw in recap, 5-0. Well, Bodo Glimt just have to, maybe the magic that they had last season, maybe it don't disappear.
0: Wear out.
1: But they just
0: magic
1: have to.
0: The magic no day again. But one man who seems to have some magic in his, where did he put magic? All these wizards and sorcerers then. The wand. Yes, he has a magic wand and he's been waving it. And for everything he touches so far, it's looking like it is turned to gold. The name of this individual, of course, is Cesc Fabregas. And I just tell you, say, in team yesterday, were in action, their first Champions League game. And it was a good, good win for them. 4-1 against RB Leipzig. RB Leipzig, not the small team. For those who know RB Leipzig, history in UEFA Champions League. They themselves don't play, produce players, top players. And, you know, that one no concern. Como, you know, concern Cesc Fabregas. And he put Cesc Fabregas for a new conversation now. I know that last season people talked about him, whether or not he would stay for Como, whether, you know, he should stay at Como or move on, you know, because, you know, obviously show signs of
1: somebody would be killing himself,
0: the ability to manage top level. Nah. But before we come to Cesc Fabregas, let's also just quickly recap what happened the FIFA Women's World Cup, under 20 Women's World Cup. Yesterday, where games played, 4 games in total, went down yesterday in the, we'll come to that one. 4 games went down yesterday, North Korea against Costa Rica, 4-0, the North Koreans, I believe they defending champions. They won that game. Spain beat New Caledonia, Joseph, I guess by how many goals?
1: It's 5.
0: Nah, double them. And add one extra.
1: 11.
0: 11 goals. Spain beat New Caledonia 11-0. China against Nigeria ended goalless in Colombia. Portugal settled for a goalless, shelved the spoils, and it was goalless in that one. But for Nigeria, it means 1 point on the board from 2 games, and they're still third behind Spain, China. Now, Nigeria now be looking to progress further in this tournament, but now through the back door, it will be. Joseph, was the draw a good result for the Falconets?
1: Yeah, it was not a good result. I think, maybe we no go panic because, I mean, we got 1 point and there's the option of third place finish as well. But I don't think it was a good one at all. The fact that maybe we had, say, maybe, you know, unlocking some bits of the game, because, for example, Jonathan Akekoromowe came on. She hit the post, one of the efforts we had, and then one penalty that was overturned as well. Apart from that, yeah, we had some few, you know, chances we could have put away. But you also look at it from the angle of the fact that, you know, from the fact that we are missing a lot of players, really important players. Some of them did not make it. For example, I spoke about Moshood Shukurat yesterday. She was part of those guys. The ladies were not able to make the, you know, trip because of you know, their visa issues. The captain, the original captain of the team, 7 players in total, and, you know, many of which were like the core players, you know, with which they qualified with. And I don't know, I'm not going to put that as an excuse, but I'm not sure this has happened to any other team before. So maybe it is worthy of an excuse, but I would say, you know, in my opinion now, we are in the tournament now, and whether we like it or not, we can't cry over spilled milk. We just have to move on from it and, you know, try as much. Because, say, we miss players, not me say we don't go play again. So we have to give it our best shot. But that result against China, I thought we should, you know, beat China, but now we have to go the tougher route. And the tougher route means
0: very, very tough.
1: We play against very tough oppositions in the next round. If you want to win this thing, we have to work probably, you know, 5 times more than we would have done. So we don't have any choice anymore at this point in time. We just have to beat Caledonia, Sili, and then let's see how they draw us. If they favor us, and if not, we know that we cost this for ourselves.
0: That's 16 goals the New Caledonia have considered in this tournament. But Joseph, back to the UEFA Champions League and the matter of Cesc Fabregas. We've seen what he's doing with Como, and, you know, I'm forced to ask, do you think he can replicate this style, his style of football, at a bigger football club, or say a big football club?
1: I think he has to learn through everything first.
0: Don't think he can replicate this at a big club?
1: Not yet. See, the good thing about Fabregas, people are, you know, maybe they've not seen, is that he has all the time to develop himself with. First of all, he's starting small. For every manager that I know, top level managers that I know, they didn't jump the process. The ones who jumped the process, they've got some of them, they coach Coventry now. Some of them don't get job at all for now. You know, you have to learn through the process. Yes, you probably win with, probably even win in the Italian Serie A. But it doesn't, I mean, we saw Xabi Alonso won the Bayer Leverkusen, but it doesn't mean you are ready for the big guys, because you don't taste the sweet part. You know, what will actually be the real value of the man and how we come out of, you know, suffering. So in a case where you never really understand what it takes, you know, to lose games or to have a very poor run. I'm not saying it's a requisite for you to prove whether you are good or not. But in my opinion, what would, you know, make you stand out, even when you go to those big clubs, because you are 100% going to have those bad patches. Xabi Alonso never dreamt that he's going to have bad results again, you know, when it was at Real Madrid. But the truth is, sometimes don't be only waiting you play for field. Now, if they make you get job or not, Xabi Alonso probably would have done well in, for your mind, you know, tactical wise. He said, okay, I don't want to do what I did at Bayer Leverkusen. I want to change my ways. All of this is a part of the lessons. And I think the more you feel, say, you've done ready, when actually you never taste the other side of the job, I don't think it is complete. So, the signs are there, and I like many of his ideas. Many of his ideas I actually share, because you look at what you said yesterday concerning playing number 10s and how managers have restricted, you know, many talents, that you need to understand what you have and how you want, you know, to pass your messages or your ideas across. And yeah, maybe that is also, you know, a part of that school of thought, you know, especially when it comes to playing in a very a distinct way, the way it does, you know, 2 number 10s, and then you have just the 6 behind them. And to be honest, it looks good, because all of those ideas, now they test them against the big side and they win. But I think, you know, sometimes when those patches never come, at least do maybe 2 more years with this Como. make we see how we end up, and then you can now start looking for the big jobs. But for now, see the way they mess up Xavi. Xavi said get results. Nobody said don't get results, but sometimes some small patch will be say you never learn from. Now it will come be the difference. And I think you have to learn all the things before you can be such a manager. We'll go the distance with the big clubs.
0: All right. No problem. Thank you very much, Joseph. There. When we come back, we'll see. We can squeeze in one or two calls. When I say we did come back, you know, because we get bills to pay now. And also the news they come up. Guys, this is still the Big Sports Breakfast Show. The wrap-up. Adeni Adebanjo here. Joseph, the show. Black Boy. Obisha Sona in voice now here at that time. Don't touch it. We will be right back after this break.

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1: Good morning, sports fans. Here's the news at this time. My name is Joseph Obishesa. Former House Committee Chairman on Sport, Honorable Godfrey Aligeya, has said that the first time for football to be good in this country, for the football in this country to be reformed, is now. Aligeya, in a chat with Bila.net, noted that if proper reforms are not carried out now, it will leave room for more loopholes in the country's football, knowing that these problems will persist. He stressed that the way the current situations statutes are, it does not augur well for the country's football. He added that now is the time to fix things up and open up the ecosystem for people who can handle football properly and the country to be in those positions. Former Nigeria international Tijani Babangida says the ongoing NFF crisis should not affect the Super Eagles' chances of qualifying for the Africa Cup of Nations. Babangida believes the current administrative arrangement is capable of keeping things stable while the technical team remains focused on preparing the squad for the upcoming games against Guinea-Bissau and other qualifiers. Bayern Munich winger Michael Olise has backed teammate Harry Kane to win the 2026 Ballon d'Or, disagreeing with Thierry Henry, who picked Kylian Mbappe as his top choice. Olise praised Kane as the best player last season after the England striker scored 72 goals for Bayern Munich and England in the 2025-26 season and won the Bundesliga and helped the England secure World Cup bronze. Spain manager Luis de la Fuente has backed Barcelona winger Lamine Yamal to win the 2026 Ballon d'Or. With the award set to be announced in October in London, de la Fuente praised Yamal as an outstanding player and tipped him to claim the prize this year or in the nearest future. And now outside the arena, the Director General of the Institute for Peace and Conflict Resolution, Dr. Joseph Ochogo, has called for increased investment in peace building. He warned that the cost of failing to prevent conflicts far exceeds the resources required to sustain peace. Ochogo made the call on Thursday in Abuja while delivering a keynote lecture titled Investing in Peace, a Collective Responsibility for Everyone at the 2026 Peace and Dialogue Awards organized by the UFUK Dialogue Foundation in collaboration with the IPCR. The Nigerian Labour Congress Federal Capital Territory Council has issued a 7-day ultimatum to the Federal Capital Territory Administration to resolve three outstanding issues affecting teachers in the territory, warning that failure to do so would trigger an indefinite strike. The ultimatum was contained in a letter dated September 8, 2026, addressed to the Minister of the FCT and signed by the Chairman of the NLC FCT Council, Nabai S. Adalo. And that will be the news for now. Joseph Obishason is my name. Keep it dialogued right here.
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0: Open it.
1: For where be that? where that one they happen? Open you, Joseph. You still do open Nepa? Open Nepa?
2: I still say yeah, because yesterday when yesterday night when no be Nepa again.
1: Wednesday.
2: No.
1: Wednesday night.
2: No. Yesterday night.
1: Okay.
2: When they apparently no be Nepa again, but when they bring the lights, I still talk up Nepa for my mind. Yeah, I talk about Nepa for my mind. You know, if you see for people we don't leave that, you know, if you come out, okay. You know, if you come out,
1: I'm on a did, yeah.
2: Even if not play, you could just find out maybe under your pressure of Nepa.
1: What is going to happen this weekend, and things will be happening on the continent. CAF Champions League matches will be played this weekend, as well as CAF

0: That's what it will happen to Chelsea.
1: If he happens to Chelsea.
0: If Kane is not taking.
1: If he happens to Chelsea.
0: Because I really felt for Man U fans. Like, they were, and Bruno was the one leading when they were walking, and I need to come out. They played dun dun dun dun dun dun. I said, see this one. See this one. Now, now, now, money. Now, now, money.
1: Well, last night, hear that sound.
0: So, if Chelsea will not take careful. We're not taking careful. We're not play Hosty this weekend, by the way. We're not taking careful. If it is like 2 years, we're not going to come back. When I go followed by you, they cry so that they hear Champions League anthem. Anyways, Timothy, birthday list.
1: We're talking about sports personalities celebrating their birthdays today. Let's start from Nigeria. Today is the birthday of former the Tigers basketball player Ikechukwu Somtochukwu Diogo. We call him Ike Diogo in this part of the world. Shout out to him. Today is his birthday, by the way. Born 1983. Today is the birthday of Ghanaian footballer. He's the captain. He should be the captain. Jordan Ayew. Today is his birthday, born 1991. Come on, this guy no one grow old. Today is also the birthday of Eric Abidal. Yeah, Abidal's birthday is today, born 1979. Former French player. Played for Barcelona and the French national team. If you remember Abidal very well. Today is his birthday as well. And those are majorly those celebrating their birthdays.
0: Okay, shout out to all of you out there who are celebrating one thing or the other. Happy birthday to you as well. If you're celebrating your birthday today, we appreciate you. And we celebrate with you as well. Thank you to all of you who called and tested. We'll take you back to more music as quickly as possible. It is a Freaky Fabulous Friday. When we come back on the show, top of the hour. My new fans, hope you to beat Sabah.
2: Sabah.
0: How far will you go? See, hope you to get opening victory against Sabah. Hey. How far will you go in the UEFA Champions League? All these and more will be a part of the conversation when we come back on the flip side of the show. Go nowhere.

0: your body so. I'm a sexy lady, so go when you dance on top. Not many things for your fine body. When I need love, I go call love.
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14: It is absolutely the right time. There is no time more appropriate than it is now. Because if you don't do it now, you are allowing the same force, the same loopholes, to go and conduct yet another election. Another 4 years will go round and round in the cycle without a clear-cut vision and a direction. The status of the NSF as presently being administered do not represent the interests of football in total. And if there is an issue, then you need to look at how we can make the statute, particularly the one that concerns the membership of the NSF, better worded, so that people from far and near can come into the NSF having the qualification, having the interest, and knowing the way with that. But as it is now, the NSF, particularly the statutes governing the election, is a closed shop. Once you're not there, you cannot be there. And there are many people who are not there outside that are very competent and have what it takes to run a football amicably. Well, the way the NFL statute is presently constituted allows a lot of loopholes that will never, ever go other way for our football.
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20: A dial of champion Sports Radio, Brilla FM, Freaky Fabulous Friday, still the afternoon sports crews, and yes, of course, Eva, the radio diva, Timothy in the house as well. Let's quickly take you closer to the action. Let me just let you know that Sergi Jakirovic, the manager of Hull City, has just been named as the manager for the month of August in the Premier League. So Ja Pedro won the player of the month for the month of August, and the Hull City manager was able to win that one as well. Timothy, no surprises there?
21: At all, no surprises. Expected, coming from the Championship and beating off the top sides.
20: Yeah.
21: Team that finished top four in the Premier League, that would always put you ahead of any other manager contending for the position for the sport. So yes, 100%.
20: Well, away from that one as well, let's quickly see what's happening from the home front. And yes, of course, from the home front this afternoon, well, Nigerian track star Koyinsola Ajayi has stated that he's ready to compete and also round up a great season at the World Athletics Ultimate Championship in Budapest. Ajayi revealed the target is to finish the season on a high, while also eyeing a podium finish with $250,000 cash reward for good medalist at the inaugural championship.
3: What else could we call it?
12: I mean, it feels great, like first Ultimate World Championship to be here, so it feels good to be here. You know? It has been like a great and consistent season for me, running like sub 10, like multiple times. It has been a great season for me. Some people be like, Ajayi is tired, but I'm not tired. Like, we planned for this, so I'm just like following the plan. So I'm just going to go out there, just like do my stuff, just have fun, like no pressure. Man. Whenever I just go out there, I just be like, okay, let's just run. Like, I don't put it in mind, like I want to run like sub 10, I want to run like 9, so I just go out there and just execute my race. And I mean, having fun so far, you know. And the money on the line, last race of the season, so we're going all out. Like, we're not leaving no gas. Like, we're going all out here. So. Sports Radio.
20: What else could we call? And away from that one as well, still from the home front, we have more Nigerian international. Tijani Babangida says the ongoing NFF crisis should not affect the Super Eagles' chances of qualifying for the African Cup of Nations. Babangida believes the current administrative arrangement is capable of keeping things stable, but the technical team remains focused on preparing the squad for the upcoming games against Guinea-Bissau and other qualifiers.
3: What else could we call it?
22: You don't have NFF, yes. You don't have the executive, yes. But normalization committees, I think very soon they will take their place. Even though right now you can see that they go fast enough to bring the general secretary to represent the NFF, who is, of course, taking care of NFF at this moment. You will have the chairman of the committee. You have the board members of the committee. So I don't think it's going to affect our football, because we are having already a steady coach who make a team very strong at the moment. We have a very stable and strong team right now. I don't think that it will cost our chance of qualifying to the African Nation Cup. No, I don't agree with that. Sports Radio.
20: What else could we call it? Well, the words of Tijani Babangida right there. Timothy says he doesn't think it will affect our chances of qualifying for the African Cup of Nations next year. Of course, we know that the September international window, we have games to play. We have a game to play against Madagascar on the 25th of September. And then on the 29th of September, we're going to take on Guinea-Bissau as well. But we're looking at, you know, the instability of normalization committee, what we've seen so far so good in the past weeks, they concern Nigerian Football Federation. Do you worry that all this issue could potentially affect our football, especially in terms of, you know, the Super Eagles qualifying for the 2027 African Cup of Nations?
21: Well, I don't think there's anything to worry about. I don't think we have any issue. That is Nigeria and the Nigeria qualifiers for the African Cup of Nations. Seeing what we have on ground already, we already have the coach is stable. He's been there so far with the boys since early this year, last year, as a matter of fact. He's been with the boys, so that should not be a problem. The part where we might be a little bit worried is perhaps in terms of transportation, in terms of movement, in terms of the players traveling, in terms of the bonuses and allowances of the players. Maybe, just maybe, that is the position people will start talking about. How do we have the right people in place? Well, everything is good. Because we have the right persons, the normalization committees, they are working in position of the board so far so good, and they are doing everything possible to ensure that things work out. It's not as if there's nothing going on in the glass house. We still have a lot going on in the glass house. So for me, everything is working fine.
20: In terms of preparation, yeah, and the rest of them,
21: yeah. We have everything we have everything covered, rather. Every other team will be playing for the first time in the international break since the World Cup, just this period. So everything is okay for now. There should be no excuse for Nigeria not to get the better of our opponent, as long as traveling is sorted, as long as, you know, when the players are coming in, they are received, well received, as a matter of fact, as much as their bonuses and allowances are given to them almost immediately before, after the games, depending on how they agree to be paid, which they can be done. They don't need the NFF president to do that for them. The secretary, interim, by the way, is already doing his job. So, for me, it's fine. This should not be no excuse.
20: So, you think focus should be, the team would be able to be focused in spite of all this happening for you?
21: Yes. The team are good enough. And the good thing is, so because we don't even have the NFF or the major board right now, we don't have people that will now start, you know, there's always the story of, you know, they pick players for the gaffer. So we don't have people to pick the players for the gaffer. That is if the story is true. Of,
20: yeah, those reports are always
21: board,
20: true.
21: You know, picking players for the gaffer. So I think everything is okay for Nigeria.
20: Well, of course, that's Tijani Babangida speaking right there, former Nigerian international. I would love to take your reactions as quickly as possible. Do you worry the issues we have been experiencing for the past couple of weeks? The resignation, of course, normalization committee, you know, was established, and they're going to be around for a while until they set out when the next election to take place. We'll have candidates who want to run for the NFF presidency. But despite all this going on, the AFCON qualifiers will take place as planned. We do know we have a clash against Madagascar. Like I mentioned earlier on, we also have a clash against Guinea-Bissau in this month of September. And for Tijani Babangida, he says, the crisis ongoing should not affect the Super Eagles' chances of qualifying. In fact, if you listen to former Nigerian international Gabalawal speak, he has also urged Nigerians to shift attention from the ongoing football crisis and focus on the Super Eagles' upcoming qualifiers. Lawal says the two AFCON qualification matches this month are crucial, stressing that victories could ease tensions and give the team some stability while the proposed reforms to Nigerian football take shape. We'll take a listen to Gabalawal, and when we come back, we'll take your reactions as well. Do you at any point worry that the crisis of the Nigerian Football Federation could play a part in Nigerians' chances of qualifying for the AFCON Cup of Nations in 2027.
3: What else could we call it?
0: Wait and see the reform now. You don't know which people are reforming the football. We keep on hearing noise and nomination committee, this, that. We have to wait and see. Because it's not easy. And everything now has changed. It's like we're going to scratch now. And it's not easy. And we have two games in this month. And most of Nigerians forget about those two games. We focus on the crisis, which is not good for us. Those two games, it's must be games. So I don't know how the players will do it, but they have to. Because when there's crisis, we forget about the qualifiers. We focus on the crisis now, which is not good for us. But I believe those two games are very, very key, very important for us to win those two games. And when we want those two games, then everybody will be at ease. But at this juncture now, I can't understand what will happen in those two games. Sports.
20: Well, at this juncture, he doesn't understand and doesn't know what could happen in those two games, looking at how everyone is focused on, you know, what's going on with the normalization committee, what can be, when are they going to start making the reforms that we've been asking for, where will it be. And for Gabalawal, attention should be on the two games happening in the month of September. But 090-44-889. Same number on WhatsApp, 090-44-889. And of course, you can also call 090-41-889. Do you worry, like I mentioned earlier on, that all these crises, all these issues could affect our football, especially our chances of qualifying for the African Cup of Nations come 2027? Are you optimistic that the Super Eagles will get the better of Madagascar and Guinea-Bissau when the time comes? Two games in September. And these two games are crucial to our qualification in 2027 for the AFCON. And they are coming off the back of, you know, the NFF crisis that we have been talking about since the month of September. But looking at it also, do you think it could it possibly affect the Super Eagles? Or do you think at the end of the day, the technical crew, Eric Schell and his team, would be able to keep the team mentally ready and physically ready to take on Madagascar and Guinea-Bissau? And of course, put themselves in the right place, put their foot front to qualify for the 2027 African Cup of Nations. Let's hear from you via the phone line. Hello, welcome. Hello. Hello.
1: Hello.
20: Yes, you're welcome. Hello.
1: Hello, Karian.
20: I can hear you, but your line is breaking. All right, call us back if you can. 090-44-889, 090-41-889. On WhatsApp is 090-44-889. Yes, so we're still taking reactions, and of course, we'll still hear from more of you. Hello,
1: Eva.
20: I greet you too.
1: I greet you. This is Dave.
20: Dave, you're welcome.
1: Yeah, I don't know whether I should react to this or to other topic.
20: No, don't worry. You can react as you progress. You can still call back.
1: Okay. Mm. Eva, I want to tell you the gospel truth. See, we are planning again to fail, though. You know why I say so? Eva, right now, where is Erishke? Do you know where Erishke is now? Exactly. Who is Erishke reporting to? Where is our campaign for this qualifier? and all the logistics for this campaign and everything, who is in charge? Who is running the glass house now?
20: It will be the normalization committee, those who were put in place.
1: The normalization committee or the ratification committee. Who is the head?
2: Well,
1: and where, who is going to finance all this preparation for this qualifier? Because even right now, since they gave Erisha contract and Erisha gave them condition, have they met Erisha condition? Because right now Erisha wants to stay in Nigeria. But we don't even know where Erisha is now. Because Ben FM, you will carry good news. You will go deep. Because I've not heard from new people that Erisha is somewhere. I don't know whether that man is in Mali now, or is in France, or is in Lagos, or is in Abuja. There's already a plan to fail on ground. You know, we are always quick to say, hey, no problem, no problem. Nigeria is only a country where I see, no, there's no problem, there's no problem. When there is problem, see, these two qualifier, I won't be surprised. The way we started walk off, then the two first matches, we're getting draw.
20: Okay, okay.
1: I wouldn't be surprised if we don't qualify for this couple.
20: Okay, okay. All right, thank you. Thank you so much. We do know that there is... Emmanuel Ekpeme, he's the head of the NFF normalization committee.
2: By the way, even if we stay at the president is not the one that runs the day-to-day activity. It's the secretary general. So the secretary general still runs interim this time around.
20: Let's get things clear. We do know that after Alhaji Ibrahim Musa Gusau resigned, a normalization committee has been set up. And we know that Emmanuel Ekpeme is the head of that normalization committee, so they are the ones who are in charge of whatever it is that will happen for now until the elections will take place. Whenever it is they decide, the reforms are made, and then people come out to contest for the NFF presidency, and then we have so this body would be the ones in charge of whatever it is that will happen in this September. Hello, welcome.
4: Hello, Eva.
20: Yes,
4: good afternoon. Thank you. Tim, I agree to.
2: Good afternoon. Welcome.
4: Thank you. Well done. This is Anthony Oshogwe calling from Jos.
20: Welcome,
2: Anthony.
4: Welcome. Thank you. Yes. It's the question you asked. I don't think it will affect the players at all. This voice. I don't know the skill of voice. In fact, left for me, Sam, I think they have jubilated themselves that the former NFL president has left that seat. You understand? Going by what could transpire in the past, where there are hotels, where the allowances were jeopardized with. You understand? I don't think. I think it's a way of saying good reasons to bad rubbish. I think they will want to prove the point.
20: So, it could be an incentive, a motivation for the team, for you.
4: A serious one, sir. A serious one going forward. A serious one, because this is what they've been missing. I remember, I'll never forget when Ntiki had to stick out his neck that he was even going to pay from his pocket. So imagine the embarrassment where they say they are not honoring some matches. So now they've gotten what they want now. So left for them. And if the normalization committee is even wise and smart, are you getting me? They should, on that ground, get some of the key players, some of the key members of the teams, and see how, who are the people that are the field, They can, you know, because a good leader, just like they said, righteousness is just a nation. Once a good leader is there, the support team will do anything to go, to really do, go out and prove your point. So I think they will be happy and they will really, really give us what they want. And I wish them all the best.
20: Okay.
4: These are people that, somebody like Victor Osimhen now. In fact, we are looking forward to him breaking the
20: he may not be available for these games because currently he's out injured.
4: So at least, and I just pray and wish that at least the next walk off, they need it. It's to be a very bad story, you know, individually.
20: Okay.
4: For someone like Osimhen, for all he has done, you understand, for them not to qualify. So please, they should put all their heads together.
20: All right, all right.
4: Bring out what we want. Thank you.
20: All right, thank you. Thank you, Anthony. WhatsApp line is still open, by the way. 090-44,889 may or may not be available for this September qualifier. Talking about Victor Osimhen, remember he didn't play Galatasaray's game in the Champions League because of the knock he picked out during their club game, and reportedly 2 to 3 weeks nobody available. So we'll keep our eyes locked on that one. But the conversation is still on. If you think that the current issues, the current crisis we have been experiencing as it concerns Nigerian Football Federation will play a part, do you think it will affect Nigeria's chances of qualifying for the African Cup of Nations? We listened to Tijani Babangida earlier, who says he should not. For Gaba Lawal, he also says, let's move past this and put our attention to these two games, because at the end of the day, we want to see our boys qualify for the AFCON in 2027. Phone lines to call still the same, 090-44,889. Hello, welcome.
5: Hello.
20: Yes, you are welcome. Good afternoon.
5: Yes, good afternoon.
20: Welcome.
5: I think I get a little bit mixed up. There is no normalization committee now.
20: There is.
5: What we have is the interim.
20: There
5: is no normalization committee now.
20: There is someone as is working as the head of the normalization
5: committee. That is not a normalization committee. A normalization committee is done by FIFA, not by the global, whatever. That is why you are mixing it up. That's what I'm trying to tell you. There is an interim committee.
20: What's your name?
5: Not a normalization committee.
20: What's your name?
5: The normalization committee runs football for Badigo between
20: six months or so.
5: My name is Ken.
20: All right, Ken, go on.
5: Good. So I just want you to just get that address. That does it.
20: You're not reacting to the conversation at hand. Okay. Ken, call us back if you can. Well, what we do know is that Emmanuel Ibeme is the head of the NFF Normalization Committee. And this committee would be in charge. They are the ones who would take, the reform and find a way to get the reforms and everything before we now look at the way forward as it concerns Nigerian football and who they will now reappoint after elections are taking place as the next NFF president. Hello, welcome.
6: Hello.
20: Yes, welcome.
6: Welcome. Good afternoon.
20: This yes, Lucky. Welcome, Lucky. You're welcome.
6: This is our top striker now. I have injury. And anytime with this guy, I have injury. The playing players are already strong. I noticed that in that our qualifier. I am telling you. You understand me? All these NPC players we have in Europe. This is the time to prove yourself. This is the time. Because anytime when Osimhen is not here now, you will be needed. Come on to even be too good. They will be struggling. I thank God to let the coach see us now. Any player is not ready to give 100%, 80%. I beg, let him stay in club. This is my, we need to qualify. And I like this. Our Falcons. They played their goalless 0-0. If they win the last match about 3-0, they can qualify now. They have an opportunity to qualify.
20: It's one of the best players.
6: They can be that to please your party. Thank you.
20: Okay.
6: Thank you.
20: All right. Thank you. Let's pay some views on the show. When we come back, the show will definitely continue. Keep your thoughts coming via the WhatsApp line 090-44,889.
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14: Diadego girl with a corner kick, shooting star, still looking for the 3 points here, and oh, fantastic header.
26: The WBC interim heavyweight champion of the world, the Nigerian nightmare, Samuel
27: Piller. In this W moment, I'm king.
28: And Carroll's in, and he's won it for Liverpool. Much criticised club record signing comes up with a header that lifts their spirits.
27: Higher with the crown, yes.
29: He'll be looking to switch it quickly here for Ronaldo. He's got the better of Diego Alves. And Ronaldo scores brilliantly. The finish of a master. A craftsman at work.
27: Shout out to my haters. Sorry that you couldn't save me.
30: Did it take on the back? This is Cardo. He's got the captain as well for the game for Nigeria. The man who saved the game for Nigeria. To the final, Nwankwo Kanu, what a moment for him.
27: Greatness is what we want to bring up.
28: Oh, I don't believe it. Aguero, with seconds of the season remaining, has won the Premier League title for Manchester City. Hollywood, make this movie.
31: They have become the first African side to win Olympic gold and to win a major world footballing tournament. And no wonder they'll celebrate Nigeria with the gold medal.
32: I'm really trying to make it more than what it is, because everybody dies, but not everybody lives.
33: 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Another Messi milestone, a half century of goals in the Champions League, and he's the youngest player to reach that figure.
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20: Still your dial of Champion Sports Radio Briller FM. Yes, indeed, we're back on the show. I will take your reactions, continue to take your reactions via the WhatsApp line and via the phone lines as well. Also on Facebook, it is our Sports Radio Briller FM. And let's hear from more of you on the show. We're still taking reactions from the home front. It concerns Nigeria's the qualifiers that we have in the month of September, Madagascar and Guinea-Bissau, the two games that we have, they're asking you if you think the ongoing crises will affect Nigeria's chances of qualifying for the 2027 African Cup of Nations. How concerned are you, or do you think at the end of the day the boys will be able to get the job done? 090-44-889. Timothy, let's hear from you and then we'll move on from there.
0: Yeah, well, currently the Nigerian team have no problem. They have nothing to worry about since we have the interim acting. As I mentioned earlier, the man is in charge of running the daily activity of Nigerian football. It's always been that way. Even when we had the NFF presidency with us, it was always the secretary that runs the day-to-day activities of the Nigerian Football Federation. That would not change, and that should not affect the Nigerian team. As we still await the interim, the committee be made that will be running the day-to-day the football structure for the meantime to be done. That would be FIFA, you know, getting into doing that work of normalizing the Nigerian Football Federation. That is a normalization committee that will be set up later on. Their report of Chris Green, you know, and demand to run the committee. But for now, we know as a matter of fact that the secretary is the secretariat rather, or the Nigerian glass house is not empty because Dr. Emmanuel Ekpebe is in charge and is running things. That is why we could get the former Nigerian coach to coach the Super Falcons of Nigeria, Austin Eguavoen, obviously. So everything is still going on normally in Nigerian football. Well, when it comes to normally, I mean the day-to-day activities of the Nigerian Football Federation. Yeah. It's just that the structure is not complete yet, you know, and they are still working on creating a policy that will make Nigerian football much more encompassing, that players will benefit, the media will benefit, and everybody, stakeholders in Nigerian football will benefit. Till then, Nigerian football is still running smoothly.
20: 090-44-889, 090-41-889, on WhatsApp is 090-44-889. Let's take a few more calls on the show before we move on and see what's happening. From the European scene, are you worried, are you concerned that at the end of the day, this could affect Nigeria's chances of qualifying for the African Cup of Nations? Are you optimistic that at the end of the day, the boys will be able to get the job done as quickly as possible? We have two crucial games, two big games in September, and we want to start on a winning note. This was how the World Cup began. We said, okay, we have a lot of matches to play.
0: Sure.
20: And before we knew what happened, we were struggling, we were finding
0: using
20: it difficult. We were using calculators. We had the playoff, and at the end of the day, we could not even qualify for the World Cup. So it begins now. But do you think it will play a part to affect Nigeria? Hello, welcome.
1: I believe that.
20: Hello. Okay, call us back if you can. 090-44-889, 090-41-889. Good afternoon, Eva and Timothy. This one says, for me, honestly speaking, I am a little bit worried because at the end of the day, if the foundation is faulty, what can the team do? I honestly hope that Eric Schell and his team would be able to put all the noise behind them and get the victories against Madagascar and Guinea-Bissau as soon as possible. All right, thank you. That's Nnamdi on WhatsApp. This one still on WhatsApp. So good afternoon to the guys in the studio. Says indeed, the normalization committee has not been set up yet, but I still believe that the Super Eagles have what it takes to beat Madagascar and Guinea-Bissau. All right, thank you so much. Well, that's the ones we have on WhatsApp. Keep your calls coming via the phone lines. Keep them coming via our social media handles, and we'll get to it as soon as possible. Hello, welcome. Hello. Hello.
2: Good afternoon.
20: Hello.
0: Are you there?
2: Can you hear?
0: We can hear. Okay.
20: I don't know. But
0: go on.
20: It looks like the person. I don't know what's happening right there, but I can't hear you clearly. Call us back if you can. But Timothy, while we keep our attentions on that one as well, we'll just quickly move on and also see what's happening as well. Talking about the Four Corners of Nigeria. Goalless draw against China yesterday. We talked about that yesterday. At the end of the day, it was a goalless draw. And they have their last game against New Caledonia. That's their last game, and it's a must-win game for the team. The chances that they'll progress as one of the best losers for you.
0: Well, it's I don't know, should I say in good stead for Nigeria? We are in a good place currently, because when you check the Nigerian group, where we have Spain, obviously Spain really owning the group, if I would say, because they are currently top of the group with 6 points after beating Nigeria and New Caledonia. They really trashed New Caledonia, by the way, talking about the Swanee side. And Nigeria yesterday expected playing a goalless draw against China. Maybe a lot of us expected, maybe some people expected more. Myself, personally, I thought that a draw would be good enough for Nigeria, seeing that China are also powerhouses when it comes to the world of women football. It has also put us in a good state because the last time China played Caledonia, they won by 5-0. And it also opened the space for Nigeria to score more goals than New Caledonia. Spain, they look good, but they would like to top the group and qualify automatically. That means if they get to beat China and we get to beat Caledonia, about 6-7 goals, which we can, by the way, because they look like the ripping ladies of this group. Yes, we can beat them 6-7 goals. It gives Nigeria, puts Nigeria in a good step to qualify. That being said, if Nigeria finish third in the group, all things being equal, beats New Caledonia, and we have 4 points, we also have a chance of qualifying through the play through the best losers in the competition. So far, so good. When you look at how the best losers look like, Nigeria currently ranked fourth. Ghana seem to be enjoying themselves. They play three. Remember, we still have one more games to go. I'm just talking about it right now, how it looks right now. So far, so good. The Ghanaians are the team with the best third
20: best
0: place finish.
20: Sports,
0: they have 3 points. So far, so good. We also have the likes of Colombia also having a good point for themselves. They are top of Nigeria in that one as well. We also have the likes of what's your name again? USA. Yes, USA also have good sport as well. Just there, who can also qualify. But Ghana looks like a team that would be getting that spot automatically. They should, if they get to draw their last game, because they already have 3 points at this point in time. By the way, the Ghanaians can also still qualify. Don't forget, because they have 3 points themselves and Ecuador. So Ghana can automatically qualify from the group as well. But coming to Nigeria, right now, so far, so good. We are fourth when it comes to best loser as per the second game. So every team have played in the competition, so far, so good. So we have a good chance of qualifying. Remember that four of the best qualifies.
20: Anyways, reacting to Nigeria's chance of qualifying, Falcons midfielder Precious Oscar has expressed sadness at the team's inability to pick up a win in their second group stage match against China in the FIFA Under-20 Women's World Cup in Poland. Now, speaking after our side's goalless draw against China, Oscar noted that the team is disappointed not to have picked a win, but will not give up making it to the next round. She stressed that football can be like that sometimes, but expressed confidence that the team is poised to win and advance the next round of the tournament.
1: What else could we call it?
3: I'm not happy. I feel so sad because I feel it's not what I really want. But it's just the game. I and my teammates, we really give in our best. And yeah, but it wasn't the result we wanted. But that's football. We win, you draw, you lose.
1: Sports Radio.
20: Well, indeed, you win sometimes, you lose sometimes, and you draw. We still have a chance of qualifying to the next round of the FIFA Under-20 Women's World Cup. Are you confident the Falconets can make it to the next round? Are you confident that they have what it takes, you know, get at least 4 or 5 goals against New Caledonia and put themselves in one of the best losers' position to get to the next round of the Under-20 Women's World Cup? We lost our first game against Spain, 2-0. Yesterday, we played a goalless draw against China. Our last game will be a team that I consider the whipping ladies of the team, and hopefully when Moses Adoko and the team come up against them, they would be able to fire on all cylinders and get all the goals and put themselves in conversation for the next round of the Women's World Cup right in Poland. I will take reactions as to that conversation as well. Are you confident the Falcons can make it to the next round? Do you still have hope for the team to pull through to the next round? WhatsApp line is still open. Phone lines to call still the same. 090-44889. 090-41889. Same number on WhatsApp. 090-44889. But away from that one as well, while we take your calls and your reactions on WhatsApp, yesterday at Timothy, we saw Manchester United get the very first victory for the team against Sabah 4-0. It was an opening game for the champ- for at the team in the Champions League, and what a way to make a return back to the tournament for Agostinho against Sabah. They return back this weekend against Manchester City. But before that game this weekend against Manchester City, we're looking at Man U in the Champions League and how far you think they can actually go.
0: Well, Sabah's game is just the opener for them, and I think it was good to see them being emphatic with the victory 4-0 against Sabah to show that, yes, they are in for the business of the Champions League this season. I remember that for the past two seasons, Manchester United could not be in the Champions League. They've not been in the Champions League, as a matter of fact. And back in the Champions League against Sabah, yeah, well, you might say Sabah and all, but it's also time to make a statement that we are back and we are back for good. Maybe because it's Sabah, a lot of people are not giving them too much attention. But with what they did against Sabah, at least we know that, oh, maybe they have a plan. And with what the coach of the side put up, Carrick put up against Sabah, it also shows his intention that this Champions League is not coming to just sit back. He wants to also compete.
20: Hello, welcome.
4: Hello, welcome.
20: Move away from your radio, please. Hello. Move away from your radio. Okay, when you call us on the show, move away from your radio before you call us. The callback we get is not great for the ears, but we are looking at how far they can actually go in the Champions League. Can they even make the top eight? Will they go through the playoff? But like I said, it's been a long time in this tournament, but they are back and they got the very first victory. They have other tougher games to play in the league phase, but how far can they actually go? Hello, welcome. Yes, welcome. Good afternoon.
4: Good afternoon.
0: Good afternoon. Welcome. Welcome, go on.
4: Yeah, should we talk about the game yesterday?
0: Yeah, United game.
20: How far
0: do
20: you think Man U can go in the Champions League as well?
4: Well, what shall I say? But I think Man U, the highest they can do is round of 16. Who did they follow play yesterday? Sabah. I'm not expecting to be Sabah more than half four last year. They're going into the half-time scoreline with 2-0 lead. And Sabah now, that's fine. This is their best experience in Champions League, so you don't expect much from them. Expect much from Man U. Even give them like what PSG did to do the opening the BC's one. To do like that, but at least they try and finish up the game at 4-0. So, that's why I think Man United can go is round of 16. Anything more than round of 16 is going to be a shocker for me. So, it didn't come to the point at all. They just started the game. They have not played any big team yet to watch and see. So, it's when they play big team, you keep watching to how far they can go. But for me, how far I think they can go is round of 16. Anything more than round of 16 is going to be a shocker for me. Thank you.
20: Okay, all right, thank you. I think round of 16, is that feasible for you? Round of 16.
0: I think before we even talk about the knockout phases, the league phase also is something that you have to be wary of when it comes to Manchester United. They get to play Atletico Madrid, they get to play Como, they get to play AS Roma, Sporting CP, RB Leipzig, Bayern Munich, Villarreal. These are very tough sides, if we are being fair,
20: okay, for their league
0: to
20: phase,
0: Manchester
20: yeah.
0: United when it comes to the league phase. So for them to qualify through the league phase, I think they would have their work cut out. We saw what Como, first time in the Champions League, but we saw what they did. You know, last time against RB Leipzig, who have been consistent in the UEFA Champions League. And we also know that Atletico Madrid have lost their first game. They would not want to get back-to-back losses. And guess what? They play Manchester United next, 13th of October.

0: the least they can do is run up the score. Even though they get to play off, see, they're not meeting anybody. Just what is the people that they meet today? That's just a test for them. Sunday is here, we'll see the test. So, when you know your team, you talk about your team because you know you don't have. If this guy gets injured, like, he's finished at the back, he's finished. So, I don't know how you say they get to quarter final. Like, when they want to play, they won't get to quarter final. They want to Madrid or they want to move it to Baka that give it 5-0. Please, if they are only getting to 16 rather than 16, that's all. Thank you.
1: All right, thank you. Honestly speaking, I also think quarter final is a fast stretch.
2: Yeah.
1: Maybe find your way out of the league phase. Once you go through the playoff. And then you play, if it's playoff, round of 32. If it's the other one, you go to round of 16. I think if they get to quarterfinals, I will be very surprised. And I think it's something that will be applauded at the end of the day. If under Michael Carrick, the team makes it all the way to the quarterfinals, that would be, for me, something that should be clapped for.
2: It's something that Manchester United players would be so happy if they get to the quarterfinals. Because when you look at the Premier League, as I did mention, in-house, the league itself, it's so competitive. I'm telling you, the Premier League is so competitive that you are not guaranteed of making top four, maybe unless you're an Arsenal nowadays.
1: Just about Arsenal.
2: Because for me, only Arsenal are guaranteed for me top four, I'm being honest. Because when you check out the teams that you get to face qualifying for the next Champions League, you'd have to now start strategizing which should we take important. Is it qualifying for the...
1: Last season,
2: Manchester United were playing once in how many days? Now, it's a combination of matches. You know, you play one today, you play the next one in the next 5 days. They play on Thursday, they are playing on Sunday. That is about two days interval. To tell you how hectic it would become. They had the luxury of enjoying... Against Arsenal, I would say they were lucky. They had a very good victory, but they had a lot of rest before the Arsenal. And they were not convincing against the Arsenal in the Arsenal match. The Manchester United derby also. They had a lot of rest before the Manchester City derby. Lot of rest compared to now. It's a different ball game entirely when it comes to this season. Now, you'll be struggling competing in the Premier League. Competing top four, not even winning the Premier League, top four in the Premier League, competing in the Champions League, at least to win a trophy, you'll be looking at the Carabao Cup, or EFL Cup as I prefer to call it, or the FA Cup. You understand? These are the things that you'll be thinking of as a gaffer, unlike last season.
1: What would be your minimum?
2: For me, if they can surpass the league phase, let them start from there. Then I think that they've done a little bit, because they need to be in the Champions League next season.
1: Okay.
2: If not, there'll be a problem.
1: That's actually a very good standpoint. You don't want to crash out of the Champions League and still not be able to qualify for Champions League.
2: They would not win the Champions League.
1: If you look at the odds and you're like, okay, maybe I can win the Champions League, but you still also want to be in a position to qualify for the next Champions League. Yeah. So at one point they would have to start prioritizing
2: one over the other,
1: top four, top five, because you want to be in the next Champions League. Conversation still via the phone lines and also on WhatsApp. Hello, welcome.
3: Hello. This is Nubo from Ikorodu.
1: This is who?
3: Nubo from Ikorodu.
1: Okay, go on.
3: Okay, yes, Manchester United are one of the most consistently inconsistent teams in the Premier League right now. The problem is that their squad is too thin, especially at defense. If injuries happen in the defense, they are gone. So, while according to Opta, they have the second easiest Champions League fixtures among all the English clubs. Liverpool are the easiest. Over Man United. So, I think that he should be able to get to the playoffs. I don't think that top is the angle. We are never going to get it. So, when he gets to the playoffs, he should be able to, from there, enter the round of 16. But I doubt if he
2: pass
3: that round of 16. Thank you.
1: Okay. All right, thank you. Thank you so much. In case you're just joining on the show, we're taking reactions across three major talking points for the Falconets. We're asking you if you are still optimistic, the Falconets will make it to the next round of the Under-20 Women's World Cup in Poland. We're taking reactions to the words of Tijani Babangida, who also stated that he believes that the ongoing NFF crisis should not affect the Super Eagles as we bid to qualify for the African Cup of Nations.

0: in 2027. We're asking you, so far so good. Are you optimistic? Are you concerned? Are you worried that this could play a part in affecting Nigerians' games against Madagascar and Guinea-Bissau in the month of September? And then we're looking at Man U, a 4-0 victory against Sabah. How far do you think they can go in the UEFA Champions League? Hello, welcome.
1: Hello.
0: Yes, good afternoon.
1: Yeah, good afternoon. This is Victor from Alagoye.
2: Welcome, Victor. Go on.
1: Yes. I want to even ask, Champions League format and Europa League format, are they different?
2: It's the same thing. It's the same thing.
1: Okay, it's the same thing. Yeah, so I don't even understand when they are saying that Man U don't know this format and everything. They play this format and they reach final in Europa. You know, like, so I don't see anything that is like it is new or it's new that this format and everything. They have played this format before. It is not a new team at all. And secondly, as more callers have even said, if Man U is playing all those bigger teams, I will tell you that Man U is even, they have more chance of winning than all those other smaller teams and everything like that. Because even say, apart from even last thing that I said, they beat Arsenal by luck. I don't understand what by luck. They beat Arsenal at home. They scored 3 goals. So there's nothing like it's by luck. Even with Man City, they beat Man City with Man City not scored. They beat most of all those bigger teams apart from not play. Even before, without last season, when they were playing in other competitions, they were beating all those
0: big teams. So how far do you think they can go?
1: For me, they can go to even quarterfinal. There's no, they can go to, yes. The Tottenham, even on our Tottenham, Tottenham that was not even doing well at all last season. Where did they get to? You know about what they are doing. Tottenham even went. I think maybe even quarterfinal or round of 16, and they finished 17 in Premier League. They didn't do well in last 2 seasons. But in Europe is different. Even Liverpool was not doing well at the point in time in Premier League last season, but they were still doing well in Europe. So Europe is entirely something different. You can say maybe they will struggle in Premier League. I will see yeah about that. But in Champions League, they can have that luck of playing some things and they will go through.
0: Okay. All right. Thank you. Good afternoon, Eva. James on WhatsApp says, I wonder why people always talk down on Man U in any competition. Those who have played both the new and old formats, have they won the competition? So let's take it game after the game. The minimum would be the quarterfinals. Thank you. This one says, good afternoon, Eva. Man U have what it takes to at least get to the round of 16. Super Eagles and Falconets will win their games, he says. And this one says, good afternoon. Joe from Lekki says, whatever any of you like should say or think, Man U win the Champions League this season. That's a fast stretch. Hello, welcome. Or it can happen, actually. Move away from your radio.
3: Hello, Eva.
0: Yes, good afternoon.
3: Good afternoon. Please, why you say you don't mind me, Maka? Because you're sure that they go up.
0: What's your name?
3: My name is Sunday. Mr. Sunday.
0: Sunday, make your opinion.
3: Okay. Now you go far. But I'm just me.
0: How far?
3: So, you go round 16. You go finish round 16.
0: Round of 16.
3: I'm sure.
0: Okay. Okay.
3: Yes.
0: All right.
3: I'm sure.
0: All right. Thank you. Honestly, that is also my minimum for them. Round of 16. I think they can make it out of, however it is, playoff, automatic, I think they can make it out of that group.
2: Eva, I think
0: whoever comes in the round of 32, they should be able to handle that team. But round of 16 is my minimum expectation for Michael Carrick.
2: I'm not so confident Manchester United finishing
0: top 8.
2: First off, I'm not confident they'll finish top 8. Then playing in the playoff might also be
0: they should be able to move on
2: to playing the playoff. I would say that. But when they play in the playoff, we will not have to wait for the team that they'll be facing off.
0: And it could be a very tough team.
2: It depends. Because a lot of Manchester United are now saying that, when they play smaller teams, you know, they tend to default, they tend to lose, they tend not to perform according to what they expect because of the low block. And you ask yourself, if Manchester United don't finish in the top 8, that means from 8 all the way to 16, where they're in the higher bracket of the playoff spot, then they get to play the teams under them. So when they face the teams under them in the playoff spot, what will happen when they face the low block? Will they be able to qualify? Those are the things you have to consider. But yet, you still have to consider the group that they're playing. Atletico Madrid, Como. We know how Como have been. And so they're playing these teams away from home, both of them. will you guarantee that Man United will beat Atletico Madrid and come away from them? You play AS Roma at home, then you go away again to play Sporting CP. You play RB Leipzig at home, you play Bayern Munich at home. Will you guarantee that Man U will beat Bayern Munich in their home ground? Then you play Villarreal away. Maybe they can get the better of Villarreal. These are the fixtures that you ask yourself. Which of these games can Man U win? Well, we understand that it beats Sabah. Fantastic. And as I mentioned earlier, they play them with their biggest, their best squad. And they scored 4 goals. No problem. Good. It shows that it means business. But you still have to understand that Manchester United, it seems that you want to see them year in, year out in the UEFA Champions League. Unfortunately for them, they play in the Premier League where the top six teams, it's hard.
0: Not guaranteed, yeah.
2: It's hard because you talked about Liverpool. Liverpool almost would not be making the Champions League season if not for the extra slots given because of the UEFA coefficient.
0: Just 1 point between them and the sixth place team also.
2: Fifth on the log. They almost still did not make fifth on the log. These are the things that you have to consider. Tottenham Hotspur struggled. The only teams that, you know, still had it in them was Man City, Pep Guardiola, Man City, and Arsenal. Aston Villa finished third. Then Manchester United, that were playing one game in 2 years. Man U finished third, rather. And they were playing the games in two markets day. A game in two. I remember there was a period after the international break. Manchester United did not play that week.
0: Yeah.
2: They had to wait the next weekend to play. So to tell you that it's a different ball game entirely. You are jostling to compete the next Champions League. Some people are still thinking, man, you are jostling to win the Premier League. You are jostling to play in the Champions League. You have at least win
0: and
2: a cup.
0: And you have a team
2: so these
0: scored.
2: Are the things that you have to think about when you're playing this series of games. I understand where Manchester United fans are coming from. Oh, when we face big team. But if you have been realistic, this season, be honest with yourself. If you play Manchester United, honestly, can you beat... if you play Real Madrid, honestly, can you beat Real Madrid this season?
0: Mm.
2: If you play Arsenal, can you beat Arsenal? If you play Bayern, can you beat Bayern? Honestly. Mm. These are the things you have to think about.
0: Hello, welcome. Move away from your radio. Hello.
4: Hello. Good afternoon, everyone.
0: Yes, good afternoon. You're welcome.
4: Yeah, this is Godwin calling.
0: Go on, welcome. Godwin.
4: I greet everyone in the studio. I just want Man U fans to know that everything is not about playing big team. Everything is about your bench and your coach. Their coach have not, since he started coach, he has not played Champions League. And he have not met all these big teams in Champions League. Is us still the first of us playing the first stage of Premier League? They lose to us 2-0. So, and they are facing this is Champions League. Champions League is another spirit entirely. You get. So, and they don't have bench. Who are they going to use if any injuries comes up? But for me, I think qualifying, you know, like playoff. I think I'm giving them playoff. They can do playoff, and that is where they will end up.
0: That's round of 32.
4: Because yes, because I don't see anything coming up for them. Because last season, you were the only one that is not playing this in Champions League and this thing. At the end of the day, yeah, they still struggle to qualify for Champions League. So. I'm not seeing them moving forward.
0: Okay.
4: So that's my own.
2: Struggle to qualify for Champions League.
0: They finished third. Yeah, on WhatsApp says that for me, I think Super Eagles, if they're ambitious enough, wouldn't be distracted by the things in NFF because they are set, are yet to win anything spectacular for Nigeria with the array of stars that we have. It says of United, I hope to see us go find the UCL. I'm anticipating a quarterfinal. If Bodo can do it, we can too. Because you have the team to execute the games. It's mostly a one-off, and some of the teams aren't spectacular. Thanks for the wish yesterday. Thank you. Shout out to you, Bolahon. I appreciate you.
2: Yeah, shout out to you. Shout out to you, Bolahon.
0: Hello, welcome.
3: Hello, Eva.
0: Yes, you're welcome. Good afternoon.
3: Thank you. Well done. Okay, you are doing well. Mm. Hello?
0: Yeah, we can hear you. Welcome. Go on.
3: Okay. Team. If I'm listening to you now, you understand.
5: I think today's analysis is top notch about Manchester United.
0: All right, go on.
5: Top notch. This is something we should go from Jos.
0: Go on.
5: I used to think babies will start crawling first before they start walking. So Manchester United should not punch
0: above their weight.
5: Beyond their limit, yes. You understand? They should take it small. Last season, they were having their features for just one match in 2 weeks, and they were like they defeat most of us. Kind of, we were thinking that they were ready. You know, Carrick was ready for the season, but we were shocked when Hull City premiered them 2-0, and even Everton, they couldn't even beat Everton. And this match, yesterday's match, I'll look at it as the fluke, all driving by a fluke. This Caledonia, this Sabah, this is the first time I'm even hearing about them. So the interest is coming. And now the matches will just be coming in sequence now. So we really see, and I don't see just like teams, they don't have a second 11 that could really, I was just going to say it, don't have a second 11 team that could really push them through. So the best they can get, I think for me, the way I'm looking at it, is second round. It's second round. I'm saying second round, I don't think they stand any chance of going beyond that second round. So they should just take it gradual, you know, slowly. From the team, get a very good team. The team get to, I mean, the coach get to, you know, the synergy between the coach and the team. From a very good synergy, and then the sky will be their limit. Well, thank you. I think that's my take for now.
0: Okay. All right. Thank you. Adams on WhatsApp says that, honestly, looking at the way Man U played yesterday on their own home ground, doesn't look like an away fixture. Would be fantastic until the Man U side can get a comfortable victory without Bruno. Nothing I can see them going far in any competition. It says it will take a lucky fixture to see them escape the round of 16. Good afternoon, Bria. Kenny Divine says, I think I already read your comment, Kenny Divine. You don't need to resend it. Wrapping up the conversation right here, we'll take this call and wrap up. Hello, welcome. Okay, that should have been our last caller. But Timothy, your final thoughts on the conversation?
2: Yeah, as much as would say the issue in the Nigerian Football Federation is a big deal for Nigerian football, we understand. But that is not affecting the day-to-day running of Nigerian football. That should not affect the Super Eagles of Nigeria. We expect after an international break, get the job done. Win! Anything short of win, it's bad. Because they are... bonuses, allowances is always there. They will be given their allocations and their movement and all is there. There's nothing affecting their performance on the pitch of play. The Gaffer still have a contract with Nigeria till today, so he's always available for Nigerians, because nothing should affect Nigeria Super Eagles from getting the job. And for the under 20 ladies, I just want them to win, and I think they are going to get the victory against New Caledonia. And they will qualify. I see them qualify to the next round of the competition. I think the ladies have done the job against China. The draw is good. A win would have been better, but the draw is also good. A win also. We can even qualify from the group stage instead of waiting for the best loser spots to qualify to tell you how good it can be for Nigeria. And to Manchester United, I think Manchester United fans should take it easy. When you compare their team to other teams jostling for the Premier League and the Champions League, the team is far-fetched. It's not close to the top teams that are given the chance. Yes, we understand that, maybe they can be underdog. For me, they are right now. That can pop in and do something. That was Leicester City years back, and that was one-off. Until today, Leicester City are here in the third tier of English football. So for you to understand that, so that you'll not be playing the second tier of European football next season, you should make sure that you work on the team and look for a way to ensure that the balance would not be affected. You cannot prioritize one over the other. Obviously, Manchester United cannot win the Champions League. I will say it any day, any time. They cannot win the Champions League. Seeing what we are from Barcelona, Paris Saint-Germain, Arsenal, as well as Real Madrid. You cannot. They cannot. I'm so sorry, United, but it's just fact right now. We have to talk about the UEFA, the qualifying for next Champions League. It's not sure that Man U qualify for next Champions League. The way Liverpool are going so far this season, the way Chelsea have been playing this season, we see what Arsenal is doing. Manchester City, that I thought would not be making top four, we see what they are doing right about now. Maybe finish fifth is possible. We don't know. But we can, and that small team can come in and want to cause some upset for them as well. So there are the things that they have to consider when it comes to, you know, working hand in hand with qualifying, winning the Premier League or competing in the Premier League and competing in the UEFA Champions League.
0: All right, thank you so much, Timothy, and that's much we can take on the show. Thank you so much for your calls and your comments as well. We'll take you back to more music as quickly as possible. It's Freaky Fabulous Friday, and when we come back, it will be time for Fort Bet. Until then, go nowhere. Your Dial of Champions Sports Radio, Brill FM.

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I do overthink, I say top up. 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It can take time and effort. 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That's too low to me, I'm a pony me. 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Recognizing and accepting, reflecting, I don't learn lessons. 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

0: Okay, yes, another Friday it is. And yes, action continues right here on this side of the show. And yes, you know, we're still in the football season. We've seen match day one, the UEFA Champions League. And yes, let's get back into something more exciting as attention would switch once again this weekend. And you know, once it is the weekend, there is a build-up to the weekend brought to you by FortBet.ng. Yes, that time on radio once again, where we play for millions. On the FortBet Radio Show, ladies and gentlemen, welcome to where the action is going down. And this is where we take you closer to it on the show today. Yes, Victor Kani is my name. And yes, Sammy joins me once again on the show. Sammy, it's a delight to have you here live in the studios with us.
1: Yes.
0: Of course, as the action continues.
1: Definitely super excited to be back again in the studios of Bree Life in this wonderful afternoon. I mean, it's been an amazing week. It's been an interesting week for FortBet community. Because it's been green. I mean, again, last week, if you had gone for those options, you should smile to the bank last week because it all came out green for us.
0: Yeah.
1: So, I mean, and that is what I've been preaching. That is what I've been talking about, that at FortBet, what make people win and not just win, win big and win better are right there at FortBet. And guess what? Something amazing is going to be happening this week. And I've been saying it, that FortBet have been putting stuffs together to actually, you know, make our community a much more entertaining one. And I can assure you this wonderful time that, yes, we have cooked. Now we want to serve. This weekend, the Manchester Derby watch party will be live right there in the city of Lagos. And maybe as time goes on, when we go into talking about those games, I will be talking about the venue of where the watch party, the FortBet watch party, will be happening live for the Manchester Derby. But of course, if you are yet to join this community, now is the time to join. Because those that have joined are already testifying to the goodies of FortBet. The testimony is just coming in good, good and good. So, what are you waiting for at this point in time? Join this community. Go on our website, www.fortbet.ng is the name of that website. FortBet is spelled FortBet.ng. Once you go there, you will click on the register button. Do the needful by dropping in your preferred username and, of course, your phone number. And that phone number, make sure it is active because you will get an OTP that would allow you to complete your password. Once you do that, you log in and you're good to go. And guess what? As a new client, as a new punter, once you fund your account, you get a welcome bonus. Three times. Your welcome bonus, I mean, your deposit is what you will get into your
0: three
1: welcome.
0: Times.
1: Exactly.
0: Three times your first deposit.
1: Definitely.
0: Great.
1: Is what you will get into your welcome bonus, and, you know, you will be able to use it. A whole lot of amazing, amazing offers and promotions on offer at this particular point in time. And I can tell you, many more still coming in right there on FortBet. So start joining at this particular point in time, and trust me, you will be glad you did.
0: Okay, yes, you heard that from Sammy. And yes, let's take a quick message. When we come back, we will go to the games. I know you can't wait to get started with the games. We brought you five games last week. Did you follow what we said? They were all green.
1: Definitely.
0: So yes, let's have a roll of it again today, but after this quick break.
2: 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No.
0: Okay, yes, we are back, and you already know what is cooking on this side of it. Let's go straight to the games. My favorite part of the show. Let's go straight to the games.
1: Yes,
0: yes, we get started with Sunderland, who of course will host Arsenal on the the road last year. Yes, last season, Arsenal dropped points at Sunderland in a game that, you know, it was 2-2. Yes, Sunderland were leading at some point, and Arsenal had to claw their way back into the game. And like that, they were leading also, couldn't see out the win. Sunderland came back, and it ended 2-2 in that game. Tough game it was. And Stadium of Light, it has proven to be a tough place to go to these days, Sammy.
1: Definitely. Sunderland against Arsenal Football Club. Arsenal in good vein of form at this point in time, doing well for themselves right there. We saw how they played against Napoli, a ground that, you know, always proves difficult for English teams, but they were able to go there and they got the job done against Napoli. So, and talking about Sunderland, we know how they can be a boogie team to big teams right there in the Premier League. But of course, after doing all of this analysis back and forth, you know, from the Fortbet community, they have decided to go for Arsenal win or draw. They feel that the worst result Arsenal can actually get on that ground is probably a draw. They do not see Arsenal losing to Sunderland unless, you know, probably we want to have a shocker in soccer right there in that particular game. But of course, the community are going for Arsenal win or draw. And if you go on Fortbet.ng to check out that odd for that particular option, it is at 1.12. Arsenal win or draw on Fortbet.ng is at 1.12 right there. Trust me, this is a very good, decent odd for that particular option. If you compare to what you have on other sites right there, you will know that Fortbet odds are really, really amazing odds that want to make you win and win bigger right there. So, win or draw is all we are going for. Sunderland against Arsenal. Win or draw for Arsenal.
0: Win or draw for the Gunners. Yes, on the Fortbet Radio Show, of course, the betting community are definitely coming up with that. Let's go to Germany. We'll try to mix it up a bit today. Yeah. Dortmund, they host Paderborn in this game.
1: Yes, Borussia Dortmund, they've started well right there in the Bundesliga, scoring goals. And of course, Paderborn not really starting on a brilliant note right there. And we see that Dortmund have a very much good firepower attacking-wise compared to their opponents. And that is why the community are going for over 1.5 in this game. At least two goals to be scored, Borussia Dortmund against Paderborn. And again, you go to our website, fortbet.ng, to check out what the odds are saying concerning this particular option. It is at 1.12 as well. Talking about over 1.5, Borussia Dortmund against Paderborn. Over 1.5 is what we are going for, and the odd is at 1.12. Remember, we've got other numerous options, over 100 market options available for you on each fixtures that you want to actually bet on. You have series of options that you can decide to pick from right there. I mean, they are right there on fortbet.ng. But what the community are going for is over 1.5 Borussia Dortmund against Paderborn.
0: Over 1.5 Borussia Dortmund against Paderborn. Check that out, of course, and let's see where it goes. Let's, of course, take a quick message. And then when we come back, we'll find out just how well Barcelona are preparing for the weekend and the side they will be up against and what the betting community is also saying about it.
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0: Yes, we're back. Of course, actually, it continues right here. Let's go all the way to Spain. We do not have time to waste on the show today. Yes, we're going straight into what the games are serving. And as it is hot, that's all they bring them. Real Madrid against Rayo Vallecano. they definitely would want a bounce back after the shocker last week against
1: Real Betis.
0: I mean,
1: many would not have actually seen that coming, that Real Madrid would have lost to Real Betis in that particular game. But then, that is why it is football. And now they are playing at home, right at the Santiago de Bernabeu, and this is going to be a different ballgame entirely. We saw the one against Inter Milan during the course of the week. With the bounce back in La Liga is the big questions a lot of football fans are asking, especially Real Madrid fans. But of course, let me tell you, the community has done due diligence with this game. They've done, you know, the normal analysis to help you win and win big right there. And that is why they feel Real Madrid cannot afford to lose back-to-back right there in La Liga, considering the kind of form Barcelona are in at this point in time. So, Real Madrid or draw is what the community are going for. Real Madrid to win or draw to be on the silver side. That is why they are going for Real Madrid or draw. 1x, yes, to put it in clear, proper betting terms. That is 1x. Real Madrid to win or draw right there against Real Vallecano in that particular game in La Liga. And that is what the betting community are going for. Remember, the statistics page is there for you to help you make that informed decision that will make you make, you know, a lot of millions on FortBet. We don't just want you to jump into making decisions. We want you to make the right decisions that will make you money right there on FortBet.ng. So we give up-to-date analysis on the statistics page that helps punter to make the best decision. So under that particular statistics page on FortBet.ng, there is an overview segment that gives updated information about the game. There's also a segment that shows the current form of the teams involved in that particular game. We

0: okay, Yusuf, take this one, me, I take this one. Me will not say everybody, you know, the blame can go all around for everybody to share. So I think that that's just, but for me, like I said, I don't think he's offside. I think he's just done what he should do, which is ask for them to terminate his contract, since, you know, this is already, he's already at the verge of him, you know, finishing or running out his contract with them already.
1: Okay. 090-41-889. 090-44-889. One more call and yes, sir. Take you on a commercial break as we continue the show. Rick Allison, offside, onside, to demand they send him to Brazil to do till December and then go as a free agent. Drop those WhatsApp messages as well on 090-44-889. Is he offside or onside? Hello. Hello. Good evening. What's your name? Hello. Good evening. Hello. I guess probably not they hear me, but yes, you can call back on 090-41-889 and 090-44-889.

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1: Hello.
0: Hello. Hello. Yes, one more call. 090-41-889 and 090-44-889. In the meantime, live action football. Stade Rennais 1, Marseille 0, 70 minutes for the French Ligue 1. Union Berlin 0, Schalke 2, 84 minutes Bundesliga. Venezia 1, Fiorentina 2, 64 minutes Italian Serie A. Sevilla 0, Valencia 0, 47 minutes the Spanish La Liga. Hello. Hello. Hello. The Belgian Pro du Bayern League, Anderlecht 1, Kevin Mechelen 0, 69 minutes. CR Belouizdad 0, ES Setif 0, 15 minutes, the League 1 for Algeria. Shamrock Rovers 2, St. Patrick's 2, Shamrock Rovers 0, 58 minutes. Waterford 1, Dundalk 1, Shelbourne 0, Derry City 0, Galway 2, Bohemian 0, Drogheda 2, Sligo Rovers 0, that's now the Ireland, the Irish Premier Division. In Scotland, Livingston 3, Martin 187 minutes. Live football action coming your way. Earlier on, AZ Alkmaar 1, Willem II Tilburg 1. They are at the Vizier for Netherlands. Yes, and right about now we're going on a commercial break as we bring you the big interview from earlier on. Diva, yes, the radio diva, Wita, former Nigerian player, Godwin Okpara. Stay right here because there's a lot to be able to unpack, yes, right there. So rewind to earlier on. Stay glued to your radio as we bring you this one again.

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14: Mutia take care with the corner kick. Shooting star still looking for the 3 points here. And oh, fantastic header.
15: The WBC interim heavyweight champion of the world, the Nigerian Nightmare.
16: In this stubby moment, I'm king.
17: And Carroll's in, and he's won it for Liverpool. Much criticised club record signing comes up with a header that lifts their spirits.
16: Tired with the crown, yes.
18: He'll be looking to switch it quickly here for Ronaldo. He's got the better of Diego Alves. And Ronaldo scores brilliantly. The finish of a master, a craftsman at work.
16: Shout out to my haters, sorry that you couldn't faze me.
19: Hit it, take on the back, this is Cardo. He's got the captain as well, the game for Nigeria. The man who's played the game for Nigeria takes the game to the final. Nwankwo Kanu, what a moment for him.
16: Greatness is what we want to bring up.
17: Oh, I don't believe it. Aguero, with seconds of the season remaining, has won the Premier League title for Manchester.
15: Manchester City. Hollywood, make this movie.
20: They have become the first African side to win Olympic gold and to win a major world footballing tournament. And no wonder they'll celebrate Nigeria with the gold medal.
21: I'm really trying to make it more than what it is, because everybody dies, but not everybody lives.
15: Messi scores! Another Messi milestone, a half century of goals in the Champions League, and he's the youngest player to reach that figure.
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5: All right, Sports Radio Brilla FM. This is Eva, the radio diva. And at this point in time, we'll be connecting with someone you know very, very well. Yes, we are talking about a man who won the green and white with pride and defended it like his life depended on it. From Strasbourg to PSG and to the 1998 World Cup with the Super Eagles, I'm talking about no other person than Godwin Okpara. Sir, welcome to the show. It's an honor to have you with us.
6: Nice. I'm very happy to, you know, to be with you, to be in mixture of you guys.
5: Okay. So, sir, it's 2026. There is a name that people call you to date. Your nickname.
6: My nickname?
5: Yes. They call you Okpara Power.
6: And that's what people call me?
5: Yes.
6: Okay.
5: So, when you hear that nickname today, is there any memory that comes to your mind?
6: Yeah, when I was playing then.
5: Mm.
6: Yeah. When I was playing, I'm a strong defender.
5: Mm.
6: I didn't let go easily. So I'm a very tough defender. So
5: also,
6: they have reason to call me that name.
5: Mm. Any particular scenario that, you know, brought that name to life?
6: Mom, it's how I play.
5: Mm.
6: I'm a very strong defender, like I said.
5: Mm.
6: And that's why people call me that name.
5: Mm. So talking about being a strong defender, you know, talking about the power, you know, that comes with your, how you played back in those days. We saw the power on full display at France 98. So let's just take it back a bit. What was it like in the Super Eagles camp in France 98?
6: 98. It's nice, you know, coming around then. And I mean, during our time, we have so many nice guys, you know. And whenever we are invited, we're happy to be around ourselves, in mix of ourselves.
5: Mm.
6: So we're enjoying it, and it's fun, and that, you know, that makes us happy.
5: Mm.
6: And bringing us together, it makes us happy. It makes us, you know, to showcase ourselves. We would love to be in the mix of ourselves.
5: Mm. Mm. There was a game we played, the comeback, Spain against Nigeria, that 3-2 comeback Nigeria had. What were you on the pitch when that third goal went in? What was the dressing room like after that particular game?
6: I had a few shots. I can't express my feelings that day. You know, it was, you know, and when you look at the, when you look at before the World Cup, yeah, I mean, Spain was rated as a nation to win the World Cup, as a nation to top that group.
5: Mm.
6: You know, they were having Raul, they were having top players on the highest level then. You know,
5: true.
6: So we are like underdog. So they didn't believe it.
5: Mm.
6: You know, they didn't believe it. And our boys, we give it all out.
5: Mm.
6: And that is why we got that winning that day. You know, we never give up.
5: Mm.
6: We fight to the end, to the end of the whistle that day.
5: Mm.
6: So that's what, you know, give us that victory that day.
5: And after the victory, your dressing room was apart.
6: It was like our dressing room, not only our dressing room, even our hotel room was on fire that day.
5: Wow.
6: You know?
5: Nigeria, everyone felt, because like you said, we were the underdogs in that game.
6: Yeah, exactly.
5: And then it was a comeback that we haven't seen in a very long time. So I was not trying to imagine you people who were there on that day, seeing you people doing the unimaginable against the team that was rated number one. It was almost unbelievable. So I can imagine what the dressing room felt like at that point in time.
6: I mean, we're overwhelmed.
5: Mm.
6: We couldn't believe ourselves that day. So that game really gave us that, you know, confidence at the end of the day, we'll top the group.
5: Mm. True.
6: It really motivated us. That's how we got the. That's how we came first in that group.
5: Mm. That's true, sir. But away from that one, looking at your time with the Super Eagles, of all the 8 cap you had with Nigeria, you know, which one was that moment when you felt like, you know, I've truly arrived as a Super Eagles player?
6: It was Ghana, Nigeria, co-hosted.
5: Okay.
6: That's where I participated more.
5: Mm.
6: Yeah.
5: And that was a defining moment for you.
6: Exactly.
5: Oh, wow. Mm. So talking.
6: Mind you, I had so many caps. Even when we were, there was a competition we went to. Is it Gold Cup or what? We went to America then.
5: Mm.
6: Yeah, I could remember that before the World Cup.
5: Mm.
6: And they were had. There were so many matches. Not only that Nations Cup, but that Nations Cup is something that I can say that because you almost won it.
5: Mm.
6: You almost won it. So. Mm.
5: Okay, so talking about what he used to be and what it is now, because we are looking at how Nigerian football has dwindled. From your era to now, what for you is the biggest difference you have seen in the Super Eagles?
6: The biggest what?
5: The biggest difference you've seen from your era and now.
6: The biggest difference?
5: Mm.
6: We don't have no difference like during our days.
5: Especially when it comes to the defenders.
6: This is what I'm saying. Mm. When you look at our defense, then we have Taribo West, we have Baba Yaro, we have Benny Rod. We have so many defense that are so solid. You know.
5: Mm.
6: So I mean, we had very great defenders then.
5: Mm. Because
6: okay. Not that the present one they don't have good defense, but you can't compare it with us.
5: Because there's a particular saying from a lot of people that the current Super Eagles team that they are very average, you know, compared to what it used to be back in those days. So do you agree with that narrative that this Super Eagles team are very average?
6: They are very average. No. I'm not agree with that.
5: Mm.
6: I'm not agree with that.
5: But you don't think they are up to what it used to be back in those days?
6: Exactly.
5: Okay, so they're not up to what it used to be back in those days, but they are still not average.
6: They are still, but not up to that.
5: Okay, but...
6: see, you know what?
5: Okay,
6: you know what?
5: Go on.
6: When you look at the football now, you can't compare it with then, during our days.
5: Mm.
6: There's so many changes in football.
5: The
6: round ball is not the same. It moves faster. The tempo is more faster now. Everything is more faster. There's so many technologies. There's so many things that is uncomparable with us then.
5: Mm.
6: So there's slight, you know, difference then.
5: Okay. Slight difference to what it used to be, you know, back in those days. Is there any defender that you see play in the current Super Eagles team that you want to compare yourself to? But you go see, if they see the defender, you think it's better they play like you back in those days.
6: Yeah. I forgot that name. He was injured before the World Cup. He played in our qualification. He got injured.
5: Is it Benjamin Frederick? Is he a newbie?
6: He's a new guy.
5: Is Benjamin Frederick?
6: Exactly. I think he played the qualification for us, qualifying that this thing for us. I think he got injured, isn't it?
5: Benjamin Frederick, the one coming to my head, he got injured.
6: Yeah. I see. Where is he now? I'm surprised. I can't find him anymore. That is a player that plays like me, and that is a player that we should watch out for.
5: Mm.
6: You know, we should just pray for him that he gets back.
5: Mm.
6: He can get his feet back.
5: Mm.
6: He's a wonderful player.
5: He had that knee injury, and then you know could not play for Nigeria, but then he's back.
6: That's a player to watch out for.
5: Mm, Benjamin Frederick.
6: Exactly.
5: Okay, so he's the only one that you would say if you watch and play, plays like you. Calvin Bassey.
6: Yeah.
5: All right. Okay. But still sticking with the Super Eagles of Nigeria. We saw how they could not qualify for the World Cup, and then we saw what happened with the Falcons of Nigeria. They could not defend their WAFCON trophy in Morocco. You know, could not also qualify for the Women's World Cup in Brazil next year. And then from there, we saw the resignation of Alhaji Ibrahim Musa Gusso. So looking at how Nigerian football has turned out to be, what is the way forward?
6: I think we need to start somewhere. You can see. You can see that our football is really, you know, dropping. It's really dropping. It's not like we used to know before. So when you look at that, your football is dropping. So where do we pick it up from? We pick it up from the top. Are you getting me? So that is where we should pick it up from now. Now I understand why the NFL president resigned. Okay. Then it's time for us to sit down and get the right person that can move our football forward now. We have a lot of them in Nigeria here and outside Nigeria.
0: Committed to taking you closer to the action.
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6: I mean, it's unacceptable to see us not qualifying in two World Cups in a row. And these are not anyhow World Cup. One of the best World Cups so ever. When you look at the one in, is it in Qatar?
5: Yeah, in Qatar, 2022.
6: Great World Cup. And you see the one co-hosted by Mexico, Canada, and America. And we're not there. So we're not happy. Nobody's happy. And let me get you right something. There's something we need to understand. First, for us to go back to where we used to be, we have to start it right from home here. How do we start it right from our league here? Because during our days, during our time, we have so many home-based players that benches foreign-based players. May so rest in peace. One of them is Oliha, Thompson Oliha. He was playing down here in Nigeria, but he's benching some home foreign-based players.
5: Foreign-based players.
6: Telling us that our league is good. So this is what we have to work on. We have to make sure that our league goes back to where it used to. When you look at other countries like Ghana, Zimbabwe, when you look at them, I mean, and then South Africa, they have wonderful league. Even our neighbors here, Benny, Hamdoudli. So we have to do something. And most especially, I don't know what is wrong with our players and our players. What we need to get right, we shouldn't forget, our facilities, we have an issue with it. We can't be playing in Asutof here. Why? When we are playing Continental or any outside game, we don't have it. We have normal pitch, the normal grass pitch. And when we come back home here, we play on Asutof. It's not helping our players. It's killing our players. That is why our players are having injuries all the time. It's like you're playing on concrete.
5: When they go abroad during the CAF Champions League and the rest of them, they don't perform.
6: So there's so many things we have to work on to get our, you know, our football back where it used to be.
5: Well, talking about getting our football back to where it used to be, there's been a conversation as to who are the right set of people to handle Nigerian football. There are people who believe that football should be run by the ex-internationals, and there are people who think it should be given to administrators, not necessarily an ex-international. For you, when that conversation comes, where do you stand?
6: No, we've tried with non-footballers. We've tried with them. Why don't you try with footballer and see what will happen? See, in things in life, you have to try. They have been there. Okay, there's nothing happening. Why not go for... We have a lot of them, like I said. We have, you know, good, experienced people. Emela Law is there. He's a great guy. He works with Chelsea. He knows about football. We have so many of them. So we have to try footballers and see what will happen.
5: Okay, so should it just be one candidate nominated by the ex-internationals? Or do you think, you know, various candidates who are available should run for the office?
6: You know, we are not in military something. We have to, various need to come out. But we know what we want. Let's give others chances. We can never say. Yeah, so we have to give chances for others. We can't just say, oh, we'll pick this person alone. No, it's not wrong.
5: So as many of the ex-internationals who want to run for you should come out. It's not necessarily the PFAN coming together to select one person.
6: Yes.
5: Okay. Thank you, sir. Well, let's also turn our attention. So you played in France. There is no way any conversation without talking about what you did when you were playing in France, for Strasbourg and PSG. When you made that move to Europe, what was the biggest culture shock you had?
6: My shock? It was when I went to Strasbourg. You know? Going to Strasbourg, I never believed. You know, it's like going to Real Madrid, you know? From a very small club, right from Belgium. When you look at the club that I play in Belgium, it's the smallest club. And the club now, they are nowhere to be found in fourth or second or third division, even in Belgium right now. So, if you can see me playing in the smallest club and getting transferred to a team in France, it's like transferring me to Real Madrid.
5: It was a big one for you.
6: It was a big one then.
5: Okay.
6: A big move for the club, especially.
5: At that time, yes. Yes, that time. But looking at how French football, how they seem to fare right now, unlike what he was back in those days. I mean, there is always a conversation where we say the French league they should be considered as summer's league. But we've seen PSG win the Champions League back-to-back. In fact, according to the head coach, they want to go for the Champions League a third time. Do you see the French football dominating Europe very soon?
6: They are doing it already.
5: Okay.
6: Yeah. And when you look at it, PSG has been dominating the league for a very long time.
5: But there are people who think it's because the league is not as competitive as the Premier League and the La Liga.
6: When you look at Strasbourg, in their conference, is it Conference League or Europa Cup? They got to, I think, semi-final or quarter-final, don't you know?
13: Mm.
6: So, not only PSG, look at other clubs in France. They are getting they qualify in their various European games. You know, not only PSG. When you look at the league now, who's stopping the league? Is it PSG?
5: No.
6: Are they first?
5: No.
6: They're not even first or second. They're not in third. To tell you how, you know, French league is progressing.
5: Mm.
6: So other teams, they saw that PSG is doing everything, getting the big players. They are also doing it now.
5: Mm.
6: So watch out for French league. Not only PSG now. There are other teams in France that you know, they are well, you know, prepared, like PSG also now.
5: So when people say they were just lucky enough to win the Champions League back-to-back, you don't agree with that?
6: Can you come again?
5: When people say they were just lucky enough because of how poor their league is, you don't agree with that?
6: Sorry, you can't. Lucky? No, come on. Who is saying they are lucky to win that back-to-back? Don't be surprised. They are going to win it in third time.
5: Wow.
6: You know, when you look at the kind of caliber players they have, now they just sold their play, their goalkeeper, the best goalkeeper in the world, to Man City. Look at their defense, look at their attack, the midfield. They are all world class players, top players. Why teams are not coming to buy them? Because they know PSG can give them whatever they ask for.
5: Mm.
6: That is why teams are not coming to say that they want to buy players from them.
5: Mm.
6: So PSG is capable to win that
5: Champions League.
6: Mm. Again.
5: Are they your number one choice?
6: They are my number one for now.
5: Okay, for now, to win the Champions League.
6: Exactly.
5: All right. So we do know that the AFCON 2027 qualifiers will be starting later this month. We have a clash against Madagascar, you know, Tanzania, and Guinea-Bissau. What's your advice to the Super Eagles team as they prepare for the qualifiers?
6: Well, this is time for us to show that, to show ourselves, to show that we are still there. You know, when you look at the past Nations Cup that we played, the last one, we done well. We were just unlucky. And this is time for them to tell the world, to tell Africa that we are supposed to win that Nations Cup. This is time. We shouldn't take anything for granted. You know, we have an issue of qualifying, especially in our groups. In football of now, there is no easy team. There is no easy nation.
5: Mm.
6: Look at what happened in the World Cup. Look at this, is it
5: Cabo Verde, yes.
6: See what happened? Nobody believed that. So we should have it in our head that whoever we are playing, we should come all out. Because whoever we are playing, they are coming 100%. Why for us to win that match, we should go over that 100%.
5: Mm.
6: Whatever percentage you want to have, I don't know. But make sure that you're over there so that you can get that winning.
5: Mm.
6: So that's the only thing. Mm. We should go there and don't underrate nobody. Go there and come all out. Win your game. If you start winning your game, people will be scared. Before they know what is happening, you're getting your goals, 3-4 goals. Then the big nations will be scared of you. See, like Cameroon, Morocco. So we should start it from those lower nations. People will take it, you know, lightly with them. We should come all out and get our qualification. Those are what we need from them. They should come and, you know, give all they have. We have people in the bank. When you give all you have, they will change you. Somebody will come in. That's the only way we can get this winning, and that's the only way we can get our qualification.
5: Okay. So what for you, what's the objective for the Super Eagles for AFCON 2027? What should be the objective?
6: It's winning.
5: To win. Nothing less than that.
6: Nothing less than that. Because the last one we were supposed to win.
5: Mm.
13: And this is time to show that, yes, it was a mistake.
14: Mm.
13: And this is time to, the mistake that, you know, that has happened, this is time to rectify it.
14: Mm.
13: For them winning the Nations Cup. When you win the Nations Cup, definitely you qualify with the same mentality. You go all out. We'll get our qualification, both the Nations Cup and the World Cup.
14: Mm.
13: The next World Cup is not a World Cup that we should miss. Not even to talk about the Nations Cup.
14: Mm.
13: We must qualify in all these various competitions.
14: Mm. Mm. Okay. Sir, just before I let you go, of course, we know that the Super Falcons, they are preparing for